0: year for remixes, reworking those huge dance tunes from the 90s. And you don't get to hear that too often. Sash and Stunt and Raindrops. Encore en Voix, part two. 1:10 in the morning. 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

affect you to follow this, by the way. Just wait a second. Just wait a second. Tonight's Future Belter. Love the keys. Around a minute and a half in. So good, that little breakdown. Barry Swim. Dance, dance, dance. Fitting the summer vibe perfectly for summer 2026, which is turning out to be a good, good summer on Hits Radio's 100 Days of Summer. Told you. So good, this. Had to play this. Foul and Wild Adam Pennell, Changes.

0: another future belter for you next week. On top two this morning, so I've got tunes to cram in between now and two. How about Shapeshifters and Crystal Waters' Gypsy Woman? All on the way.
1: Belters. Stephanie Hurst's Belters.
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Tell you, in 100 years' time, there'll still be someone somewhere on a dance floor dancing to that. This is Hits Radio. A few more tunes to cram in before 2 o'clock this morning. Two of the biggest 90s piano tunes to come next after Dave Lee and Tucker Booms. 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

0: Robert Miles and Children rounding up tonight's Belters here at Hits Radio. We will do this all over again next Saturday night, 11 through till 2 a.m. 3 hours of these huge 90s, noughties and 10s dance throwbacks that I like to call belters because they're belting tunes. 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On the way, Katy Perry, Samba, Stella Lefty and Chapel Roan all after two.
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11: The top stories this hour. One woman has died and 17 people have been injured after a van drove into crowds in Berlin last night. It happened during the Christopher Street Day Gay Pride event close to the Brandenburg Gate. The city's mayor, Kai Wenger, called it a brutal attack on our free and open society. Peter Carville is a British writer who lives in the German capital.
12: There would have been 50, 60,000 people here. I cannot imagine that the Berlin police would not have had plans for security at this. This will ripple out. People will come to terms with not only what's happened, but the fact that this has happened in the place where they assumed that they would be safe.
11: The French military has been brought in to try to help deal with wildfires sweeping the southwest. President Macron says the country's united, standing shoulder to shoulder. British holidaymaker Jez Cartwright was evacuated from Bordeaux.
1: It's a changing picture every hour. We moved here from Cap Ferret, which is at the end of the peninsula. 40-minute journey took 2.5 hours because of all the traffic. There is a wind change and suddenly you're covered in ash and smelling of smoke. It's not pleasant at all.
11: One person's died in one of several wildfires in central Spain. Meanwhile, Scotland's First Minister says the changing weather has made efforts to tackle the ongoing wildfire in the Cairngorms more difficult. Residents told to leave the village of Nethy Bridge have now been allowed to return home. A 44-year-old man has appeared before an emergency sitting of Dublin's Special Criminal Court in relation to a suspected dissident Republican car bomb plot. Simon O'Donovan was remanded in custody after a vehicle was intercepted near the Irish border on Wednesday. Anthony Joshua has set up a highly anticipated clash with Tyson Fury after claiming victory over Christian Prenger. The former heavyweight world champion knocked out the Albanian in the second round in Saudi Arabia. And the lineup for tomorrow's Hungarian Grand Prix has been rejigged after penalties for Lewis Hamilton and Kimi Antonelli. Seven-time F1 champion Hamilton drops from second to fifth for impeding Oscar Piastri, while championship leader Antonelli is down to seventh. From Sky News, I'm Stevie Schillinglaw.

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14: The top stories this hour. Police in Berlin have confirmed one person has died and 17 others have been injured, some critically, after a van drove into crowds last night. It happened during the city's hugely popular Pride event. The mayor has called it an attack on our free and open society. Our reporter Liv Stroud has been hearing from eyewitnesses in the German capital.
15: Several people jumped out of a van and maybe started stabbing people with machetes. Police gave a statement a little while ago and they said that the suspect is known as part of the Islamist scene and they are looking for him. He is known to the police.
14: The French government has ordered what it calls a historic mobilization to combat the threat of raging wildfires. Around 30 are burning across the country. Spain's Prime Minister, meanwhile, is warning of dangers to come from wildfires in the center of the country. Meanwhile, Scotland's First Minister says changing weather has made efforts to tackle the ongoing wildfire in the Cairngorms more difficult. Residents told to leave the village of Nethy Bridge have now been allowed to return home. A 44-year-old man's been remanded in custody over a suspected dissident Republican bomb plot. Simon O'Donovan, who works for a Dublin museum, is accused of possessing explosives. Adam Ramsey PT's hopes of regaining his Commonwealth 100 metres backstroke title were shattered last night after finishing third. The English world record holder had to settle for bronze behind Australia's Sam Williamson and Jersey's Philippe Nowacki. He says it was a disappointing result.
16: I don't really know what went wrong in that race. I think the heats and the semis and the finals, none of them have really felt super strong, to be honest. And with the finals there, I was just really weak. So I don't really know.
14: Ramsey Peaty will get another chance at a fifth Commonwealth gold medal in the 50 metres breaststroke. And Anthony Joshua has set up a highly anticipated clash with Tyson Fury after claiming victory over Christian Prager. The former heavyweight world champion knocked out the Albanian in the second round in Saudi Arabia. From Sky News, I'm Stevie Schillinglaw.

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8: The top stories this hour. A manhunt's underway after a van was driven into crowds in Berlin, killing one person. Another 17 were injured when the city's gay pride event was targeted last night. Three people are in a life-threatening condition in hospital. The hugely popular event was immediately cancelled. Police spokesman Florian Nath has given this update.
9: We have identified a suspect who has not been arrested yet. This suspect is known to police. He is known as an associate of the Islamist environment here in Berlin. We have no information on his motive, the sequence of events, or his contribution to the incident.
8: The French foreign minister has urged tourists not to cancel holiday plans, despite wildfires raging across France and Spain. Nearly 300,000 people have been evacuated from their homes. A national emergency has been declared in Spain, with one man confirmed to have died close to Valencia. British expat Nick Carter lives in Andalusia. He says the change in weather conditions is noticeable.
10: We've had a particularly long, wet winter. All of a sudden, a switch has flicked into a very hot summer. It has got hotter earlier in the year than it was last year, certainly. Yesterday, I think the temperature was up to about 41 and a half. So we are a little concerned.
8: Meanwhile, Scotland's First Minister says the changing weather has made efforts to tackle the ongoing wildfire in the Cairngorms more difficult. Residents told to leave the village of Nethy Bridge have now been allowed to return home. The blaze has been burning for over a week and a half. A 44-year-old man's been remanded in custody over a suspected dissident Republican bomb plot. Simon O'Donovan, who works for a Dublin museum, is accused of possessing explosives. A man has been arrested after two women reported being sexually assaulted in two different parks in Rochdale yesterday. He's been questioned on suspicion of two attempted rapes around 90 minutes apart. And Anthony Joshua has set up a highly anticipated clash with Tyson Fury after claiming victory over Christian Prenger. The former heavyweight world champion knocked out the Albanian in the second round in Saudi Arabia. From Sky News, I'm Stevie Shillinglaw.

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8: The top stories this hour. One woman has died and 17 people have been injured after a van drove into crowds in Berlin last night. It happened during the Christopher Street Day Gay Pride event. The city's mayor, Kai Wagner, has called it a brutal attack on our free and open society. Peter Carville is a British writer who lives in the German capital.
9: There would have been 50, 60,000 people here. I cannot imagine that the Berlin police would not have had plans for security at this. This will ripple out. People will come to terms with not only what's happened, but the fact that this has happened in the place where they assumed that they would be safe.
8: The French government has ordered what it calls a historic mobilisation to combat the threat of raging wildfires. Around 30 are burning across the country. The Prime Minister says the situation in the southwest region, where Bordeaux is located, is particularly critical. These people have been forced to take shelter.
10: But that was it. The panic came mostly from not knowing what was actually happening. We grabbed a few odds and ends, quickly got into the car and left.
11: It was a bit frightening for the kids, especially my daughters, who said, "Look, Dad, ash is falling on the bungalow." At that point, we started to get a bit worried.
8: Spain's Prime Minister is warning of dangers still to come from wildfires in the centre of the country. Meanwhile, a large wildfire in the Cairngorms is no longer considered an immediate threat. The blaze forced the evacuation of homes in the village of Nethy Bridge, but residents have now been allowed to return. A 44-year-old man's been remanded in custody over a suspected dissident Republican bomb plot. Simon O'Donovan, who works for a Dublin museum, is accused of possessing explosives. England's Adam Ramsay-Peaty could only manage bronze in the 100 metres breaststroke at the Commonwealth Games. He was beaten by Australia's Sam Williamson and Jersey's Philippe Nowacki in the final. And Anthony Joshua has set up a highly anticipated clash with Tyson Fury after claiming victory in Saudi Arabia. The former heavyweight world champion knocked out Albanian Christian Prenger in the second round. From Sky News, I'm Stevie Schillinglaw.

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16: The top stories this hour. One person has died and 17 others have been injured after a van drove into a crowd at Berlin Pride. Police say they're looking for the person responsible. Peter Carvel is a British writer who lives in the German capital.
17: There would have been 50, 60,000 people here. I cannot imagine that the Berlin police would not have had plans for security at this. This will ripple out. People will come to terms with not only what's happened, but the fact that this has happened in the place where they assumed that they would be safe.
16: A large wildfire in the Cairngorms is no longer considered an immediate threat. Residents evacuated from the village of Nethybridge have been allowed to return. Sandy McCook from the community council there wants better planning for these kind of fires.
18: We need to have a contract with helicopter companies that between, let's say, April and September, the fire season, that there is always a helicopter available for instant dispatch, and that is paid for by the taxpayer, by government.
16: Well, the French president has promised to rebuild the country, while Spain's prime minister is warning of challenging hours ahead. Both countries are dealing with huge wildfires, with nearly 300,000 people forced to leave their homes. Back here in the UK, and Scottish governments have condemned violent scenes between anti-immigration and anti-racism protesters in Glasgow. Many were in masks. At least 15 people were arrested. Police say some of the weapons recovered showed the intention was premeditated disorder, violence and intimidation. Now, parts of the UK are preparing for a fourth heat wave in the coming days. Temperatures could pass 30 Celsius in southeast England. No rain has fallen in Bedfordshire, Buckinghamshire, Hertfordshire and West Sussex in July, while 16 others are recorded at just 0.1 millimetres. And Jersey have secured their first Commonwealth medal in over 30 years.
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16: It'll be cloudy and breezy this morning with the chance of some showers. That's the latest. I'm Carl Hartley.
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20: And now it's Wes back on for Sunday morning. Thank you for listening and let me get the show underway with this from Teddy Swims.

0: Emery and Coi Leray and Baby Don't Hurt Me. It's Wes on Hits Radio, back on with you at 10 past 6am in the morning. First thing on a Sunday. Here we are yet again on the day of rest, the Sabbath. And yet here we are with no lying. Well, what's going on? What did we do to deserve this? Anyway, here we are, all as one. Unless I am just the one who's listening. This is your way to prove that you are there as well. I want you to, because this first hour of the show is always about waking the nation. So I need you to get your phone, right? I know it's early. Grab your phone. Open up WhatsApp. Record in a little message like, I don't know, let's go for Camille, who did it a few weeks ago.
1: 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Good morning, everybody! Have a good day!
0: Excellent. Something mad like that to wake the nation. You can say whatever you want. You can sing it if you like. Like I said yesterday, do an impression. No one's done an impression for ages. Anyway, whatever you want to record into WhatsApp, 0333 2020 800 is the number where you send it. Especially if you've never done this before. I want new listeners to do it. 0333 2020 800. 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And while you send that off, I will play this on the radio. It's Taylor Swift.

0: One Direction. And all your little things. All the little things are bless. It's radio. Huh. 20 past 6 on Sunday with Wes. Good morning, good morning, good morning. Welcome to the show. Did you hear Sharon on Friday when she won £400,000 and Kate Thornton had her and her husband on the phone?
1: That's amazing.
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1: That's awesome.
0: 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Now, that is ages away, but don't leave it till then to play. Do it now and then you're in. Text the word win to 63103. 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Do it now. A massive good luck. And whilst you play, Tame Impala and Jenny Dracula's coming up and Olivia Dean.
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0: Ja Rule and Ashanti. And always on time, 6:30 on Sunday morning. Tonight from 7, you got 3 hours of throwbacks like that. You'll love it. With Kimberly Wyatt, right here on Hits Radio. The throwback back on tonight from 7 o'clock. Today's Sunday, the 26th of July. A lot going on today. The cricket, the 100 continues. The last day of the Tour de France, en France. It's the third day of the Commonwealth Games. The Hungarian Grand Prix is happening. Moby is performing on Brighton Beach tonight. He is incredible live. I've seen him once in Barcelona. He was amazing. And it's Jason Statham's birthday.
1: To help you keep that promise, now we're going to burn this place to the ground.
0: Jason Statham, the action hero, the film actor. Actually, he says, I'm not really an actor, and that's true. You know, when you try and find clips of Jason Statham, there's not many scenes of dialogue. It's mainly just fighting. So, Jason Statham, anyway, how old is Jason today? What are you saying? Don't say it in your head. And then afterwards say, oh, I should have said that. I was thinking it. Say it now. If you are going 59.

0: Sunday, Wes here on Hits Radio. Thank you for listening. Welcome along if you've just woken up today and turned on. Welcome. It's now time to wake the nation, so actually you've timed it just right. Because we've got loads of WhatsApps, little voice notes saying good morning. Kerry, good morning to you.
1: Hi, listening from Malta. I've literally just got home. Ciao, good night.
0: Wow. What, you live in what? You live in Malta, you've got home here. I'm a bit confused. But anyway, good night. Thank you for listening. Die, wake the nation using poetry.
2: Cock-a-doodle-doo, we all need the brew.
0: Brilliant. Thank you, Di. Oh, what a beautiful poem.
2: Cock-a-doodle-doo,
0: we all need a brew. I've gone for coffee today, a strong one. Richmond, good morning with your cockerel sound effect.
3: Good morning, weather. Good morning, everybody. I hope everyone has the best Sunday ever. Whoop, whoop, coo-coo-coo-coo. Bye now.
0: As always. That's just hilarious. And finally, to wake the nation this Sunday morning, Stuart. Good morning.
4: Good morning, everyone. Good morning, Wes. What a lovely day. Let's get up and at 'em. Have a wonderful day, whatever we're doing, guys. And whoop, whoop, whoop, whoop. Go get it. Booyah.
0: Yeah. Thank you. That's it. We've now woken the nation. We feel awake. Zara Larson is next.
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Stargazing on Hits Radio with Wes. Tomorrow when you wake up at this time, get on Fleur, Will and James and Hits Radio Breakfast. First of all, to win Ariana Grande tickets after 8 o'clock. But also tomorrow, they want to know your weird allergies. Apparently, Anne Hathaway is allergic to popcorn, which doesn't really work for a Hollywood film star who's always going to watch films, because you need to watch films whilst eating popcorn, I think. And get this, Fleur's friend is allergic to water. How the hell does that work? And have you got a really weird allergy? If so, check out Fleur, Will and James tomorrow and tell them all about it. Here's Stella Lefty next. It's Boston. On a train.

0: off Beyonce at Hits Radio with Wes on Sunday morning. Here's Kerry, who was on Wake the Nation.
1: 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I've literally just got home. Ciao, good night.
2: Good night. And I was like, so are you at home in Malta or at home over here now? And she's messaged back going, no, I actually live in Malta. So that's incredible, isn't it? She's listening in. Hello, Malta. We're going out everywhere. On Rayo, our app. Make sure you download it. Right, Sam Fender's coming up after 7 o'clock. And my favourite, Taylor Swift as well. It's
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18: The top stories this hour. Police in Germany are continuing to search for the person responsible for driving a van into crowds in Berlin, killing one person. It happened during the City Pride celebrations, leaving 16 people injured, with three in hospital in a life-threatening condition. Similar attacks have previously taken place at Christmas markets in Germany in 2016 and in 2024. Reporter Jared Reed says yesterday's event will have been difficult for police.
19: Christmas markets are confined usually to quite a small area, and this incident spreads across really the city. So the security planning for an event like this would be a lot more detailed. We will be finding out in the next days what possibly may have gone wrong.
18: Back here, police are continuing to investigate the murder of a man who was stabbed to death in Clapham. Six men were arrested after the 22-year-old was attacked in the Tramadoc Road and Clapham High Street area in the early hours of yesterday morning. Four of the suspects have been treated in hospital for stab wounds. Organisers say 150,000 people marched through central London yesterday in the world's largest Trans Pride event. Protesters voiced anger at the new guidance on single-sex spaces and called on Prime Minister Andy Burnham to make a positive difference to the community. The French president has promised to rebuild the country, while Spain's Prime Minister is warning of challenging hours ahead. Both countries are dealing with huge wildfires, with nearly 300,000 people forced to leave their homes. These people have been forced to take shelter.
20: That was it. The panic came mostly from not knowing what was actually happening. We grabbed a few odds and ends, quickly got into the car and left.
21: It was a bit frightening for the kids, especially my daughters, who said, "Look, Dad, ash is falling on the bungalow." At that point, we started to get a bit worried.
18: And Anthony Joshua set up a highly anticipated clash with Tyson Fury after claiming victory in Saudi Arabia. The former heavyweight world champion from Watford knocked out Albanian Christian Prenger in the second round.
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18: We're in for a cooler day than of late in London, with a risk of showers, highs of 25 Celsius. That's the latest. I'm Carl Hartley.
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24: 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We're back tomorrow morning with Ariana Grande tickets for you to win.
0: And it's Wes here for your Sunday morning. Thank you for listening. I've got Sam Fender coming up right after Calvin Harris and Clementine Douglas. Blessings.

Rebel Roan, Pink Pony Club, Hit Radio. Good morning, Great Britain. It's now 7:11. This is Wes here for your Sunday morning. Yeah, daft o'clock, here we all are. I know how it feels to be awake at this time. Just let me tell you, I know. I know you're tired. I know you're exhausted. I know you're shattered. I know you're, not having a Sunday morning lie-in and... You know, bitter. It's fair to say, we're all bitter, aren't we? About those people who are still in bed having a lovely lie-in, a Sunday morning lie-in. What I don't know is the reason why you're up with me. Clearly, I'm doing a job. I'm on the radio. Hello. But I don't know why you're up this morning. Explain all of that. Tell me why you're up today and what's going on that means you're not having a lovely lie-in yourself. It's 0333 2020 800 on WhatsApp, okay? 0333 2020 800 on WhatsApp. You can send, if you're brave, be brave. Send a voice note. If you're a little bit shy, I couldn't possibly send a voice note. I don't want to hear myself on the radio. Then just send a little message on 0333 2020 800. I'd love to hear from you. So whilst you're in touch on WhatsApp, I will get on Taylor Swift. I love it. It's this.

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1: Good morning. It's Helen. I am a cat sitter, which is why I am up in the morning, and I am currently at Paddy's house having a lovely cuddle with Paddy, the cat.
0: Oh.
1: So yeah, been up since 4:45 to get everything done.
0: What?
1: And then I can go out and ride my horse, and that's why I'm up so early in the morning. And do I wish I was having a lie-in?
0: Yes.
1: Nah.
0: Yes.
1: I actually do love my job.
0: Oh, shut up. Kids Radio. Don't believe you. Don't believe you for a second, Helen, but thank you on WhatsApp. Hey, loads of WhatsApps. It's 7:21. I'll get those on soon. Loads of voice notes, in fact. So I'll, all your shout-outs on soon. 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Do it now. A massive good luck. I really hope you win. And whilst you play, John Newman's brand new song is next. And Alex Warren, Fever Dream, on soon.
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0: and Pitbull on the floor. Hits Radio at 7:31 on Sunday. This is Wes with you this morning till Fleur, Will and James at 9 a.m. on Sunday, 26th of July. What is going on? It's the final day of the Latitude Festival today. Lewis Capaldi is going to headline that. Moby is on Brighton Beach. The Hungarian Grand Prix is taking place today. The third day of the Commonwealth Games and the last day of the Tour de France. And it's Mick Jagger's birthday today of the Rolling Stones.
1: If you're, you know, a lead singer in a band, you have to be, you know, an extrovert.
0: But how old is Mick? Is it Sir Mick? He must be knighted. I'll call him Sir Mick. How old is Sir Mick today? What do you

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Thank you for listening and thank you for WhatsApping as well. 0333 20 20 800. Always loves to hear from you. Loads of voice notes explaining all the reasons why you're up first thing Sunday morning. T.

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1: 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Hiya. Just driving from work, a bit of some rain. Very tired.
0: Oh, we know that feeling, T. Michael, good morning, Michael.
2: Hi, Wes. It's Mike from Swansea. I'm on my way down to drain some fuel out of the boat, which is broke down.
0: Oh, dear. Oh, dear. The yacht is marooned, is it? The billionaire's yacht that you have is not working this morning. Thank you, Mike. Charm Cat on voice note. Good morning, Charm Cat. Why are you up?
3: Hey, good morning. Well, I'm up because I need to start shift number two. Another 12 hours to go. That's the reason why I'm up. Just returned to work. So have a great day, everyone.
0: Oh, thank you. How charming, Charm Cat. If you want to send one, 0333 2020 800. Finally, Emma, why don't you sing Good Morning?
4: Good morning, good morning, wakey, wakey. I've got up to go and collect my husband from work. Good morning, have a great day.
0: What a good wifey you are. 0333 2020 800 to be in touch on WhatsApp. Bruno Mars is getting played next. I just might.
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in the Awful Dodger and Rewind. And if you like that, you will love Kimberly Wyatt's show tonight from 7. The Hits Radio throwback with 3 hours of tunes just like that. And before them, it was Bruno Mars, who last night played his penultimate gig at Wembley. The last one is on Tuesday night, so enjoy if you're going. If you're still thinking about it, there are, I think, a few tickets left, but no view audio only ticket. So it's one where you go, you don't see anything because you're sat in such a place where you can't see much, but you can hear it. When you get home, they'll say, "How was the gig?" "Oh, it sounded great. It really sounded fantastic. What was he like on stage?" "It sounded great. It sounded great."

0: Lauren, Bad Habits on Hits Radio. With Wes, Sunday morning at 5 to 8. Good morning. Thank you for listening. Stay there after 8. Blue All Rise is coming. Olivia Dean and Placer win that $500,000 on Make Me a Winner.
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15: The top stories this hour. Police in Germany say they're looking for a 21-year-old man after a van was driven into crowds at Berlin's Pride Parade. One person's died and 16 others have been injured. Here's police spokesperson Florian Nath.
16: We have identified a suspect who has not been arrested yet. This suspect is known to police. He is known as an associate of the Islamist environment here in Berlin. We have no information on his motive, the sequence of events, or his contribution to the incident.
15: Police investigating a fatal stabbing of a 22-year-old man in Clapham say inquiries are progressing quickly. Six men have been arrested following the man's death in the early hours of yesterday morning. Detectives say officers are working in and around Traumatic Road and Clapham High Street, where the attack is believed to have taken place. Wildfires are still burning in France and Spain this morning as 270,000 people have been forced to leave their homes. In France, the military has been deployed to some regions to help manage the response. Two major train stations in London are closed from today for 3 weeks, affecting train services across the South Eastern network. London Charing Cross and Waterloo East won't reopen until the 16th of August, while a £20 million engineering project takes place. We're being warned that trains will run at different times to normal and that we should check before travelling. Now, former boxing world champion Anthony Joshua was knocked down twice before winning his comeback fight last night. The British heavyweight from Watford hit the canvas two times in the first round against Albanian Christian Prenger. The win, though, potentially sets up a long-awaited clash with Tyson Fury. And Adam Ramsey Peaty's hopes of regaining his Commonwealth 100 metres breaststroke title were shattered last night after finishing third. He says it's a disappointing result.
17: I don't really know what went wrong in that race. The heats and the semis and the finals, none of them have really felt super strong. And with the finals there, I was just really weak. So I don't really know.
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15: We're in for a cooler day than of late in London, with a risk of showers, highs of 25 Celsius. That's the latest. I'm Carl Hartley.
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21: 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We're back tomorrow morning with Ariana Grande tickets for you to win.
0: And it's Wes getting the tunes back on right now with Florence and the Machine on Soon. First, here's Olivia Dean with Man I Need.

0: 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Wes with you. It's now 8:11. I love your WhatsApps. So if you've just tuned in today, send me a WhatsApp. Voice note. Preferably voice note today, because the machine is it seems to be broken-ish. So send a voice note on 0333 2020 800. Thank you. Karen is listening in Malaga right now. Wow. Truly international. Listening on Rayo on the app from Malaga. Rachel's off swimming this morning, not first thing. Gemma's having a mooch around a car boot. Cheryl, what big plans have you got for Sunday today?
1: Probably dog grooming.
0: Probably.
1: Yeah, I got four dogs on my arm that need grooming desperately.
0: Right, okay, but you probably might do it, you might not.
1: I've got to do at least two of them. I've got to do the two spaniels at least.
0: Okay, at least.
1: Yeah, probably the poodle.
0: Probably. There's a lot of probablys here.
1: It just depends how long it takes me to get the horses done and the hay delivered.
0: Oh, God, you got horses as well. It's like Noah's Ark.
1: I know.
0: You got horses and dogs. Anything else in your house?
1: Tortoise.
0: And does anything need happening?
1: Garden.
0: Can the tortoise be left alone today, or do you probably need to help that as well at some point?
1: No, he just has his plate of salad stuff about dinner time.
0: Okay,
1: so he's not high maintenance like the others.
0: He just needs feeding, but that's it for him. Right, well, I'll let you go. Then I feel like I'm holding you up.
1: All right, mate, have a lovely day.
0: You have a great time as well. Bye.
1: Bye.
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0: Rita Ora, Let You Love Me. Happy Sunday, it's Wes here at 8:21. Did you hear on Friday the moment that Sharon got the phone call from Kate Thornton? After 5 o'clock, the phone rang. It was Kate Thornton saying, you've won £400,000. And Sharon's reaction was unlike any other. She could have screamed, she could have cried, she did this.
1: Get lost. Don't believe it.
0: She told Kate Thornton to get lost. But, you know, you'd think, what the hell's going on here? But she got the phone call on Friday. You see, it does happen. You know, if you're thinking, I'd never get the phone call, it has to happen to someone. You've got to be in it to win it. So, for £500,000, £500,000, all you need to do right now is text the word win to 63103. 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It's a guaranteed winner. Someone has to win it. Make it be you. Text the word win to 63103. Massive good luck. Really hope you get the phone call. And whilst you play, I'll get on Harry Styles next and Taylor Swift's brand new song.
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0: Umbrella, 8:32. Don't forget later on, Fleur, Will and James have got a whole hour of throwback to Like That, which you will love, from 10 till 11am right here on Hits Radio. Today is Sunday, the 26th of July. A lot going on today, including the 100 in the cricket. That continues. The last day of the Tour de France is on. In France, obviously. It's day three of the Commonwealth Games in Glasgow. In Hungary, it's the Grand Prix. Moby is performing tonight on Brighton Beach, and it's the final day of Latitude Festival with Lewis Capaldi performing. And it's Sandra Bullock's birthday today.
1: George, I think you're the most selfish human being on the planet.
2: That's just silly. Have you met everyone on the planet?
1: Goodbye, George.
0: How old do you reckon

my wife Tish. She's always doing that. Oh, I was thinking that. I was thinking. Well, you should have said it. So say it now. How old for Sandra Bullock if you are going 62 today? That's the right answer, Sandra. Happy birthday. And well done if you said that. Okay, more of your shouts on the air soon. First, here's Harry Styles.

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1: Lately I've been living in a dream. 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
2: Dermot Kennedy and Don't Forget Me on Hits Radio with Wes. It's now 8:38 on Sunday morning. Good morning and thank you for listening first thing on Sunday when really, really you should be in bed asleep, but you're not, you're here. Rachel is travelling from Portsmouth to Scotland today to see family. That's some old drive, isn't it? Good luck, Rach. Out on a walk, Barney and Fred with Mummy Sam. Bless them, dragged out of bed to go and walk the dog. Liddy is on her market stall today. Teresa, for you, what's going on today?
3: So I've just run into work. So I work 12 and a half hour shifts and I run into work. So it's up nice and early and I've just landed at work now.
2: How far is it to work?
3: It's only 2.5 miles.
2: Only?
3: But on a Sunday morning, it's enough. And then a nice, enjoyable 2.5 back at the end of it.
2: What? You've ran in to work 2.5 miles, right? Let's just put that into context. That's at least 2.4 miles more than I could do. Then you're working how long?
3: 12 and a half hours.
2: A 12 and a half hour shift, and then at the end of that, you'll run home.
3: Yes, it does sound a little mad, and people do tell us that, but I enjoy it.
2: You like it, do you? Okay.
3: I do.
2: Okay, well, good for you. Good for you. I'm very happy for you. Very happy indeed.
3: Thank you.
2: Running 5 miles and a 12 and a half hour shift. Doing what? What are you doing?
3: Nursing.
2: Oh, so you can't even just relax, can you?
3: Absolutely.
2: Skive
3: not.
2: Off. None of that skiving.
3: The runs are definitely the easiest part of the day.
2: Sounds like it. You have a great day, Teresa.
3: You too.
2: Lots
3: Thank
2: of
3: you.
2: Love. See you later.
3: Bye.
2: Okay, Fleur, Will and James back on at 9. In the meantime, Benson Boone and BB Rexa play next.
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Ed Boon on Hit 20 with Wes. If you're wondering when the weather will get really nice again, the answer is next week. By the end of the week, they reckon 30, 35 degrees. By the weekend, it's going to be beautiful. Another heat wave on its way. Fleur, Will and James, they're on the way for you after 9 a.m. Here and now, it's Olivia Rodrigo.

0: perfect song for a day like today. For a Sunday, it's the lazy song. Bruno Mars rounding off the show. That's it, Wes, out of here. And making way for Fleur, Will and James. They've got Joe, Notorious B.I.G. and Alex Warren to come. Have a great Sunday.
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2: top stories this hour. Police in Germany say they're searching for a 21-year-old man after a van drove into crowds celebrating gay pride in Berlin. One person has died and more than a dozen others have been injured. Eyewitness Julian Mierthig says the attack will be felt across the LGBTQ community.
13: I do believe that someone who hates the community tried to hurt us, hit us in our heart. This is the one day in the city when we can be how we want to be, and to hurt us then, that hurts all of us.
2: Police here are continuing to investigate the murder of a man who was stabbed to death in Clapham. Six men have been arrested after the 22-year-old was attacked in the Tramadoc Road and Clapham High Street area in the early hours of yesterday morning. Four of the suspects have been treated in hospital for stab wounds. Wildfires are still burning in France and Spain this morning as nearly 300,000 people have been forced to leave their homes. In France, the military has been deployed to help manage the response. British holidaymaker Jez Cartwright was among those forced to evacuate from Cap Ferret in Bordeaux.
14: People were ordered, obviously, when they were queuing for the boats. I believe there was a bit of panic. A friend of mine was there coordinating that and tried to reassure people everybody will get out. They've had these plans in place for a very long time and they've been great in what they've done to help people get out and then find accommodation if they needed to.
2: Organisers say 150,000 people marched through central London yesterday in the world's largest trans pride event. Protesters voiced anger at the new guidance on single-sex spaces and called on the Prime Minister, Andy Burnham, to make a positive difference to the community. And dozens of cyclists are due to arrive in London later, having been on a three-day charity bike ride in memory of the murdered MP, Joe Cox. More than 80, including some from as far away as New Zealand, set off from West Yorkshire on Wednesday for the 11th Joe Cox Way event. They're due in Westminster later today.
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2: We're in for a cooler day than of late in London with a risk of showers, highs of 25 Celsius. That's the latest. I'm Carl Hartley.

0: You're listening to Fleur, Will and James. We hope you're having a lovely weekend so far.
1: Yeah, absolutely gorgeous. We are here until midday.
2: Woo!
1: And we've got a whole hour of throwbacks for you at 11 a.m.
2: That's right. And we'll tell you how you could be £500,000 richer by this time next week before 9:30.

0: Joe, end of beginning on Hits Radio. It's Sunday morning. You're with Fleur, Will and James. And I have just been getting through a mountain of washing. That's all I've been doing this
1: really?
0: Weekend.
1: It's quite good, though.
0: The washing.
2: It's so quite jealous. Good to do that. Mm. I was away this weekend. It's been Toby's birthday week.
0: Oh, yeah.
2: So I took her to a nice hotel for the week.
3: Lovely.
2: And it was really sweet because they, like, phoned up to confirm the booking, but they mainly just wanted to know Sandwich's name because I was bringing a dog.
0: Oh.
2: And so they'd put, like, it was a little thing with his name on it.
3: Did the TV say, "Welcome, Sandwich"?
2: No.
0: Oh. It's a nice touch, though.
2: It wasn't like, it basically felt like Sandwich's special weekend.
3: That's so cute. Oh.
2: Which it sort of was.
3: Dogs are the best.
2: Yeah,
0: they are.
3: Better than people.
2: Yeah, that's true.
0: James, what have you been up to this weekend?
3: I've actually been with people, so it's quite a rubbish weekend, really.
0: Quite triggering for you, then, isn't it?
3: Quite downer.
0: On the way, we're going to get you in the draw to win £500,000. And we've got some big throwbacks on the way. But right now, it's Zara Larsson.

0: 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You could be on a tropical island in a matter of hours if you win that.
1: Oh, that would be amazing. I mean, first things first, get down the offy, champagne.
0: Yeah.
1: Yeah. And then book the tickets.
2: Yes.
1: Yeah. I think you book the flights with a glass of champagne
2: that
1: in your hand.
2: Good, yeah.
1: And just get used to that taste, because it's probably going to be all you'll be drinking for the next few months. But only if you get in the draw and win all the cash. 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
0: Yes, you need to get yourself in the draw. 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Good luck. It's day 64 of our 100 days of summer, and things are heating up. Stay there.
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1: Pocket therapy. 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
0: like pocket that. Therapy?
1: Yeah.
0: That's good.
1: A lip balm, sort of like a lip vape.
0: It's like a lip vape.
2: Lip vape. 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
0: than
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0: Harry Styles, Late Night Talking on Hits Radio. We're probably going to be doing a lot of that in the coming weeks because it's going to be really hard to sleep, guys.
1: Oh, no.
0: There's another heat wave on the way.
1: Right.
0: Okay. Day 64 of our 100 days of summer. And just when you thought we had a bit of relief and we were hitting just the perfect temperature for the sunshine, right now we're looking at 41 degrees what? On the 1st of August.
1: No, 1st of August, really? 41.
0: Yep, right. In parts of the UK, it is going to be so hot.
2: Can I say what the worst thing about this... Well, it's not the worst thing, okay? This is obviously... There are much worse things. But one of the things that you forget when you live in a flat, in a built-up area, is when it's this hot, everyone has their windows open all the time, and you can just hear everything from your neighbours.
0: Oh, yeah.
2: So people, even if they're not being that loud, like, our neighbours keep having just, like, people over for, like, dinner or whatever, and it will only be 3 or 4 people, but they're playing a bit of music, they've had a few drinks, they finish at midnight.
1: Wow.
2: Is this exciting?
0: No.
2: They finish at midnight, but, like, for us, when you're being kept awake till midnight, it's very annoying because we're up at silly o'clock.
0: Conversations.
1: You know what, I don't mind it because I can hear my neighbour across the way. And the other day I sent her a meme that I thought was really funny. And then about a second later I heard her literally LMAO really
0: laughing. She actually laughed out loud. That's very rare to get that.
1: I know.
0: But also, if you're a snooper like me, I mean, yeah, I might have put a glass up to the wall. On occasion.
1: What? Wow.
0: Like now, you can hear everything, mate. It's great. Free TV show right there.
2: Oh, come on.
0: Here's Calvin Harris and Jazzy on Hits Radio.

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1: Morning.
0: What perfect Sunday morning chill track, eh? Bit of Bruno for you there. He's playing sold-out gigs all week at Wembley Stadium with Anderson .Paak joining him. The footage of these shows looks incredible. And someone else who is amazing live and has a tour coming up later this year is Tiny Temper.
1: Oh.
0: Yeah. He was so good at Hits Radio Live last year. Mm-hmm. He took his top off. He ran around the stage.
1: Yeah.

0: He was also good because he's got good songs and he performed well. It wasn't no, just the top.
1: Yeah, that's what I mean. And then he took his top off and ran around the stage. Just,
2: yeah, it was the abs. It was great.
0: Yeah. Okay, fine.
1: It was a great show. He's announced his The Night's Not Dead UK tour. Tickets are on sale right now. 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When you hear Pass Out Live, it is incredible.
2: Especially when he's not wearing a top.
1: Stay right there. Another perfect Sunday tune on the way from Olivia Dean.
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1: Morning.
0: And we've got a whole hour of throwbacks like that on the way for you very soon. Now, have you been on any dates this weekend? If so, how long did you spend with them? James, you were on a 12-hour date last weekend.
2: This time last week, yeah, I went on a date after the show and then I didn't get home until midnight, which is not great when I'm up at 5 a.m. But it was a really great day. The time just disappeared.
1: That's a good sign, James.
0: It's a good sign.
1: It's a really good sign.
0: And we asked you on Hits Radio Breakfast earlier this week, what's the longest date you've been on? Mm. Weirdly, it prompted you to tell us about the shortest dates you've been on. And Gemma got in touch telling us her story.
3: Well, this was a couple of years ago. My son went out to go and pick a new girlfriend up for dinner. He said to her, we're going to a really nice restaurant, I'll pick you up. He arrived back home about 20 minutes later with a McDonald's. We couldn't quite work out what had happened, but he'd gone to her house. She'd sort of skipped down the drive to get in the car. He noticed she was wearing Crocs and he drove off.
2: No. She skipped in Crocs. That's very dangerous.
0: Hope they were in sport mode.
1: Wow.
3: It's savage, but I think, do you know what? If he's going to have standards to get them right from the beginning of the relationship, don't let them slide after that, because who knows what she might be wearing next time.
1: Yeah, sliders.
0: Sliders.
1: If they're not careful. Yeah.
2: I love that he didn't stop the car. He just kept driving.
1: Yeah.
0: Wow.
3: Absolutely, yeah.
0: He really sticks to his principles, doesn't he? Jeez.
1: Is he that kind of guy normally? Is he very... Does he have strong values, like, about other things?
3: You know what? He's such a sweet lad. But I think everybody's just got their limit, and that was it.
0: That was the limit!
2: Gemma, has he met anyone yet?
3: In passing, much like how the last date went.
1: Right.
2: He's a bit picky then.
0: Yeah, he's a picky guy.
1: Does he work for a shoe company? Is it always the shoes that is he very?
3: I don't think he could. I think it'd just be too triggering.
2: What does he wear on his feet, Gemma? Because I'm feeling a little judged as a Croc owner.
3: Okay, I mean, I won't tell him. It's fine. But he does have sort of an array of branded shoes, trainers, things like that. So he's quite particular.
0: Yeah.
1: Okay.
0: Damn.
1: Oh, he'd hate my feet. Absolutely. I just wear the grubbiest, most horrific trainers. They smell. They're falling apart.
0: Yeah, they are.
1: Tell him he can pick me up at 8.
3: It's a safe space. It's fine. Safe space. You can tell us about it. We won't tell anyone else.
0: Amazing. Thanks, Gemma.
3: Take care. Bye.
0: Gosh, who knew that you could turn around just based on the footwear? It's crazy. No one would be dating me. It's lucky I'm married. I love a croc.
2: Oh, yeah.
0: Yeah, I love them.
2: You've got quite nice crocs.
0: Yeah. Thanks, James. It's Sienna Spiro, Material Lover on Hits Radio.

0: Oh, tune. Jess Glynn, right here.
1: No, that Will and Flood not say I love you back.
2: No, what did you say? You said cheers.
0: Oh, James.
2: Oh, I thought you said cheers.
1: No, it's fine. Don't worry.
2: No, James, I love you.
1: No, it's fine.
0: I love
1: no,
0: you,
1: I
0: do. James.
1: It's okay.
2: I love Flo more, but I do love you.
0: It's Justin Bieber, Sorry, is on the way too.
2: Woo.
0: What a song. So good for the summer as well. That's all coming up next in the throwback.
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14: 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Police in Germany say they're looking for a 21-year-old man after a van was driven into crowds at Berlin's Pride Parade. One person died and 16 others have been injured. Here's police spokesperson Florian Nath.
15: We have identified a suspect who has not been arrested yet. This suspect is known to police. He is known as an associate of the Islamist environment here in Berlin. We have no information on his motive, the sequence of events, or his contribution to the incident.
14: Police investigating a fatal stabbing of a 22-year-old man in Clapham that say inquiries are progressing quickly. Six men have been arrested following the man's death in the early hours of yesterday morning. Detectives say officers are working in and around Tremardock Road and Clapham High Street, where the attack is believed to have taken place. Wildfires are still burning in France and Spain this morning as 270,000 people have been forced to leave their homes. In France, the military has been deployed to some regions to help manage the response. Two major train stations in London are closed from today for 3 weeks, affecting train services across the South Eastern network. London Charing Cross and Waterloo East won't reopen until the 16th of August, while a £20 million engineering project takes place. We're being warned that trains will run at different times to normal and that we should check before travelling. Now, around 100 cyclists will arrive in Westminster later, having ridden from West Yorkshire in memory of the murdered MP Joe Cox. They left on Wednesday. Safran Mian set up at the event soon after Joe died in 2016.
16: It struck me a venture that had people kind of cycling from her constituency down to London, where she represented that constituency, you know, would be a good way of emphasising that more in common message.
14: And Arsenal fans might be a little giddy this morning with the prospect of Vinicius Jr. joining the club. It's understood the Gunners could be about to break the biggest transfer of the summer and land the Brazilian from Real Madrid.
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14: Expect some showers across the capital this morning. Highs 25 Celsius. That's the latest. I'm Carl Hartley.
0: It's Sunday morning on Hits Radio. We've got a whole hour of throwbacks.
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You know, you were with me. On the way, we've still got Nelly Furtado, Omi Cheerleader, big tune. And we've got a huge throwback from Whitney Houston, Million Dollar Bill. But right now, let's get down to this perfect for the sunshine. It's Jess Glynn right here on the Hits Radio.

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Gaga. What a tune. Born This Way. You're listening to a Sunday morning show on Hits Radio. I've heard that Lady Gaga is reuniting with Beyonce for a remix of Get Me Bodied. Yes, make it happen. Give the people what they want, ladies. Here's Destiny's Child, Bugaboo, on Hits Radio.

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yes. This is why I love the throwback hour. I haven't heard that song in ages. Tom Craft, Loneliness on Hits Radio. Before that, we had Ava Max and a banger from Katy Perry. But right now, I miss this woman so much. Make some new music, Riri. It's Rude Boy on Hits Radio.

0: this over on the Rayo app. And our own pussycat doll, Kimberly Wyatt, is here with 3 hours of throwbacks for you tonight from 7.
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2: A citywide search is underway in Berlin to find a 21-year-old man suspected of driving a van into a crowd of people. One woman has died and 16 others have been injured during the city's Pride celebrations. Berlin-based journalist James Jackson says it's not the first time this kind of attack has happened there.
4: This seems to have become, for whatever reason, the weapon of choice for people who want to harm people en masse. Sometimes there's been a political motive, but unfortunately this also can inspire copycats.
2: Wildfires burning across France and Spain have forced nearly 300,000 people to leave their homes. Officials say the situation remains critical, with fires threatening communities near Bordeaux and Madrid. We're being reminded that London at Charing Cross and Waterloo East train stations are closed for 3 weeks from today, meaning changes and possible disruption to our train journeys. South Eastern Trains say they'll be running some reduced services and train times could change. The stations will remain shut until the 16th of August, while a £20 million engineering project takes place. Now, Arsenal could be involved in the biggest transfer of the summer. The Premier League champions are exploring a move for Real Madrid's Vinicius Junior in a deal that would be in excess of £100 million. The Brazilian has been unable to agree a contract with the Spanish giants. And dozens of cyclists are due to arrive in London later, having been on a three-day charity bike ride in memory of the murdered MP Joe Cox. More than 80, including some from as far away as New Zealand, set off from West Yorkshire on Wednesday for the 11th Joe Cox Way event. Safraz Mian came up with the idea for the annual event soon after Joe was murdered in 2016.
19: Our objective has always been to make this low effort, not in terms of cycling, right, but in terms of just the logistics of it. So riders don't have to think about anything other than chatting to the people around them, cycling and having a good time.
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2: Expect some showers across the capital this morning. Highs 25 Celsius. That's the latest. I'm Carl Hartley.
20: Let's go. Sunday morning. With Fly East,
0: Will and James. Good morning.
21: Good morning.
0: You're with Fleur, Will and James on Hits Radio. You've got a whole hour of us left. How lucky.
22: Woo. Oh, yeah. Lucky you. We're in the heart of the summer. Okay, so I'm about to do something unspeakable.
21: What?
22: Yeah, I'm going to be dropping the C word.
21: No.
0: What?
21: Yes. Pipe down, Mariah Carey. That's coming up. And if you're still shopping for last-minute holidays, imagine the trip you could plan with £500,000 in your bank account. We'll get you in the draw before 11:30.
15: London.

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1: It's Fleur, Will and James, and right now we are in the middle of summer and someone has done the unthinkable.
2: I'm actually quite annoyed about this.
1: There is a mother who is obsessed with Christmas. She's already put a tree up and she's sorted out all of her gifts as well. She's even listening to Christmas songs.
4: No, it's bad.
2: That is mad.
4: Yeah, think about her poor family.
2: Yeah, she's only making this hard for herself, isn't she?
4: Yeah.
1: The thing is, though, I kind of get it because I love the build-up in December to Christmas Day, and then every single morning on Boxing Day, I feel so low because it's like it's done. It's an anticlimax. It goes so quickly. So I kind of get it. Like, if I could get longer in the Christmas season, okay, I'd love that.
2: Well, do you want to kick off with some Mariah now then, Fleur?
1: Yeah, should we get it on? No?
4: Yeah,
1: okay, no. No, producer's looking at me, shaking his head.
4: No,
1: okay, fine.
4: Quite right, thank you.
1: It's Christmas every day in my heart.
2: Santa's the man I need.

0: 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You could be on a tropical island in a matter of hours if you win that.
1: Oh, that would be amazing. I mean, first things first, get down the offy, champagne.
0: Yeah.
1: Yeah. And then book the tickets.
2: Yes.
1: Yeah. I think you book the flights with a glass of champagne
2: that
1: in your hand.
2: Good, yeah.
1: And just get used to that taste, because it's probably going to be all you'll be drinking for the next few months. 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

0: Rule, Ain't It Funny on Hits Radio. It's Sunday morning. You're listening to Fleur, Will and James.
1: Yeah, now it's really, really hot and the heat wave is coming back, okay? So a lot of guys who might not normally wear shorts have been getting their legs out. I don't mind it, right?
0: Yeah,
1: I love it. I just think it's better than having like really sweaty legs. I think it's okay to put shorts on at work, isn't it?
0: Yeah, fair enough.
1: Yeah, well, in Japan, people have been absolutely kicking off about this. There's even a word, right, for how uncomfortable seeing men's hairy legs make people. It's called Sunehara. Yeah, and it's specifically the discomfort of seeing a colleague's leg hair in the office. You guys didn't feel uncomfortable when you saw my leg hair, did you?
2: I did. What? Well, I may have mentioned it to Fleur.
1: James, what do you mean?
0: Say something.
2: Well, we were at the pub after the show the other week, and as you walked off, I was like, look at his little hairy legs.
1: Are you being serious?
2: And then
1: did he actually point them out?
2: And Fleur was like, don't. And I was shut down immediately. Fleur was like, don't say that. He's got Strictly coming up. Don't give him a complex.
1: Thank you, Fleur.
2: See? Little legs.
0: And you've just done it, haven't you?
2: I've ruined it now.
1: Little and hairy.
0: Little and hairy.
1: Just normal legs.
0: Little and hairy. Will Best.
2: Sandwich has got thicker legs than you, and he's a dog.
1: They're also hairier. Just. Only just.
0: Hilarious. Can't wait to see them when you do your Paso Doble.
2: Yes.
1: Do people ever do shorts on Strictly?
0: Sometimes. Get the legs
2: short,
0: out.
2: Short stints. Which I think we'll probably get from you as well.
0: It's Stella Lefty. Let's hope you're not a lefty on the dance floor. It's Boston on Hits Radio. On a track.

0: Golden on Hits Radio. I thought I'd escape that song, but now my 2-year-old is singing it. I don't know how. I don't know who played it to her, but I'm going to find him and I'm going to hurt them.
1: It was Irene. I know it was Irene.
0: One thing that is guaranteed to get mums and dads putting their hands in their pockets is K-pop Demon Hunters, the soundtrack that we just played, and this universe continues to grow. You can now eat their branded noodles. Can't even be in the kitchen without seeing K-pop Demon Hunters.
1: K-pop Demon Hunter noodles.
0: They're everywhere, man.
2: They should call them K-pop noodles.
0: K-pop noodles.
2: Because it sounds like pot noodles.
0: That's much better.
2: Yeah. Or they could be K-pop Demon Hunters.
1: That's good.
2: K-pop Noodle Hunters. K-pop Noodle
0: K-pop
2: Hunters.
0: K-pop Noodle we've got Hunters. There it is. On the way, we've got Teddy Swims and James Arthur.
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0: secret I try to hide, but I can't have you. We're bound to break and my hands are tied.
1: Yes, James Arthur and Anne-Marie, Rewrite the Stars on Hits Radio. Happy Sunday. Oh, yeah. That's almost it from us. We'll be back tomorrow, though, on Hits Radio Breakfast from 6 a.m, our last week before our own summer holidays.
2: I'm a bit worried about summer holidays. The weather's so good here, I don't really want to go abroad.
3: Yeah. It's too hot here, James.
2: It's too hot abroad.
3: It's too hot here. Well, it depends where you're going.
2: Well, somewhere even hotter.
3: Where are you going?
2: I'm going somewhere hotter.
3: Have you booked a trip?
1: You better get booking, my friend.
2: I'm just being annoying. Greece, it's hot.
3: It could be hot.
2: You're going
3: Greece.
2: To the Italy's.
3: I'm going to the Italy's. I'm going to the silly Sicily.
2: The Sicily.
3: I'm putting the silly in Sicily when I get
2: where
3: there.
2: Are you going, Fleur?
1: I am going to my washing machine to finish my washing because this pile is ridiculous, guys. I'm telling you, because it's been so hot, we're wearing more clothes and what? There is more to wash.
3: Oh, you're sweating into them.
1: You've yeah, you keep changing them. Your clothes, isn't it?
3: Yeah.
1: This is a joke, mate.
2: It's probably time to just move to a naturist commune, I think.
1: Do you know what? I would be a huge fan of that. Why wear clothes, guys?
2: I
1: what
2: agree.
1: Are we doing? Liberate yourselves.

0: You off, James?
1: Bye, James. I don't see James has got his bag on and he's walking out the door.
2: Genuinely wandering
1: off. Who do you think you are, mate?
3: Sorry, guys. Have a great weekend, everyone.
1: And we'll see you tomorrow morning from 6 with Ariana Grande tickets to give away. Bye. Hits
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3: The top stories this hour. The Defence Secretary, Wes Streeting, says his thoughts are with the people of Germany after a van was driven into crowds at Berlin's Pride celebrations.
18: This is an absolutely horrific disaster, and my thoughts and prayers go out to the people of Berlin and right across Germany who will be shaken by these scenes.
3: One woman has died and 16 others have been injured. Several people were reportedly stabbed during the attack last night. Police have launched a citywide search after identifying a suspect with alleged links to Islamist circles. Here's the Defence Secretary, Wes Streeting.
18: These types of attacks, I'm afraid, are becoming far too common on our television screens. It is a reminder that when it comes to keeping people safe, it's not just about what happens internationally, but also what happens domestically and how we keep people safe from those who would try and create such horrific harm on people just going out, living their lives and being who they are.
3: In other news, nearly 300,000 people have fled wildfires burning across France and Spain. One of the French fires is currently moving towards Bordeaux, with officials there considering whether to evacuate the city. Around 100 cyclists will arrive in Westminster later, having ridden from West Yorkshire in memory of the murdered MP Joe Cox. They left on Wednesday. The Joe Cox Way charity rides have become an annual event, but this year is more poignant on the 10th anniversary of her death and just weeks after the killing of another former MP, Anne Widdecombe. Now, Tottenham manager Roberto De Zerbi didn't take any chances with his star players returning from injury in their pre-season friendly in New Zealand. Dane Scarlett and Richarlison scored in a 2-0 win over A-League champions Auckland FC, but only Mateus Fernandes appeared out of the summer arrivals. Afterwards, the gaffer did say that the new signings may all be available for the next game against Sydney. And another heatwave is on the way, with temperatures expected to top 30 degrees. Forecasters say the hot weather could last until Thursday.
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3: We're in for some warm sunshine later. It's going to get brighter. There's still a risk of isolated showers though. That's the latest. I'm Carl Hartley.
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1: 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We're back tomorrow morning with Ariana Grande tickets for you to win.
0: And right now, you're with me, Matt Crabb. It's Sunday afternoon with Tom Grennan on the way after Bebe Rexha and New Religion.

Katy Perry and E.T. on Hits Radio. Sunday afternoon, I'm Matt Crabb, looking after things for Scott Clark. And how are you? How's your week been? And more importantly, how's the weekend been so far? I feel like this afternoon, you are one of two people. You are either firmly into our 100 days of summer and not a single whiff of rain, or, a bit like me, where I live last night, it started to rain and I was like, oh, this is quite nice, actually. This feels a little bit strange, but, like, proper cosy. I don't feel guilty about sitting indoors with a glass of wine and watching a film because it's not sunny outside. So however I find you this afternoon, whatever the plan, love to hear from you, please. 0333 2020 800 is my WhatsApp number. That's 0333 2020 800. On the way for you in just a bit, doing Destiny's Child, Say My Name, Taylor Swift, The Fate of Ophelia, that is also on the way for you. And right now, the guy who actually attended Taylor Swift's wedding a couple of weeks ago, and this, oh, just incredible. Right now, latest one from Somba, this is Homewrecker.

0: Destiny's Child and Say My Name. And a huge congratulations to our latest winner, Sharon. And honestly, right, I think the best reaction to getting a phone call from Kate Thornton ever. This is what she had to say.
1: Get lost. Still believe it.
0: I think she was saying that because she couldn't believe that she just won all that money. But honestly, what an iconic reaction. And you know what? You could be our next Sharon. We go again for a brand new week on Make Me A Winner. And in fact, by this time next weekend, you could be £500,000 richer. Yes, that is what we're handing out on Friday. £500,000 tax-free cash. 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Of course you would. 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Lines are closing at 5pm on Friday. Once again, the lovely Kate Thornton making that call. So if Kate calls you after 5 on Friday, here's what's going to happen. You're going to pick up the phone. You're going to have a lovely chat with lovely Kate Thornton, and then we'll transfer £500,000 tax-free cash into your bank account straight after that call. Yeah, honestly, it's as simple as that. 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And on our 100 days of summer, in the next 15, I'll stick on Mabel and Alex Warren, and Ordinary is on for you next.
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19: 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Charing Cross and Waterloo East stations will close from the 26th of July to the 16th of August for once in a generation upgrades. Trains that usually run into Charing Cross will be diverted into other London stations. Services across the Southeastern network will run to different times, with some services running less often. 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

It's a bit of you. If you love your huge throwbacks, which I know you do, don't forget Kimberly Wyatt back tonight from 7, basically playing you 3 hours of tracks just like that on the Hits Radio Throwback. That's Mabel and Don't Call Me Up. Right now, you're with me, Matt Crabb, and because it's the weekend, let's keep that vibe going. Lady Gaga and Bad Romance, that is on the way for you. And right now, right, today is what? The 26th of July. You and I, we can agree, we've had some incredible albums so far this year, but Olivia Rodrigo's new album, You Seem Pretty Sad for a Girl So in Love. Immaculate vibes. Like all bops, no flops. It is incredible. This from said album. Latest one from her. This is Drop Dead.

0: Bad Romance on Hits Radio. Sunday afternoon, I'm Matt Crabb, looking after things with Scott Clark. A nice one if you get in touch. Always lovely to hear from you. Hi to Ben and to Hannah in Leeds. We're about to head out for a countryside walk. Oh, that's very nice for a Sunday. I'm going to take the waterproof just in case. Hi to Sarah in Sheffield, having a sofa Sunday with a dog, bit of reading, some picky bits and chill vibes whilst Hits Radio is on. Now, I'm dead nosy. What picky bits have you gone for? Like, is it olives? Are we talking more like a sausage roll kind of vibe? Sarah, more information, please. And also, hi to Lauren and Sam in Clapham. They are about to head out for a, what they call, fat Sunday roast. Honestly, right, I'm absolutely starving this afternoon. That sounds incredible. 0333 2020 800 is my WhatsApp number. That's 0333 2020 800. Your name, where you are, what I'm soundtracking. Also, if you want to send us a voice note, I mean, I'm a bit nosy, so I always love to hear what you sound like as well. Just make sure you're over 16 if you're sending a voice note, though, please. And for you in the next 15 on our 100 days of summer, Joel Corey and MNEK, and I'll do Zara Larsson, Midnight Sun, next.
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on Hits Radio. Sunday afternoon, I'm Matt Crabb. I want to transport you back to the summer of 2013 and this huge banger from that year. It was the debut single from your friend and mine, John Newman. And honestly, right, the summer of 2013, you couldn't go anywhere without hearing this song. And you and I, we can agree, an absolute banger. Oh God, I'm trying to do maths live on the radio. So 13 years later, he is back. And honestly, do you know what? It just feels correct to have him back with brand new music. And do you know what? He has found a formula that absolutely wins, because this is kind of a nod to that track. New from him, this is Throw Me A Line.

0: and M&EK, it's Head and Heart on Hits Radio, and we are firmly into our 100 days of summer. And as part of that, we are giving you a chance to win your share of millions of pounds. This week, no exception. In fact, this coming Friday on Make Me a Winner, £500,000 is up for grabs. In fact, right, that money could be in your bank account by this time next week. And so what you're saying, do you want to be £500,000 richer by, well, Friday evening? Got all the details on how you can enter in an exit 15. Plus, doing a throwback from Sagala and the lady of the moment, Olivia Dean, So Easy, is on for you next.
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10: A citywide search is underway in Berlin to find a 21-year-old man suspected of driving a van into a crowd of people. One woman has died and 16 others have been injured during the city's Pride celebrations. Berlin-based journalist James Jackson says it's not the first time this kind of attack has happened there.
11: This seems to have become, for whatever reason, the weapon of choice for people who want to harm people en masse. Sometimes there's been a political motive, but unfortunately this also can inspire copycats.
10: Wildfires burning across France and Spain have forced nearly 300,000 people to leave their homes. Officials say the situation remains critical, with fires threatening communities near Bordeaux and Madrid. We're being reminded that London at Charing Cross and Waterloo East train stations are closed for 3 weeks from today, meaning changes and possible disruption to our train journeys. South Eastern Trains say they'll be running some reduced services and train times could change. The stations will remain shut until the 16th of August, while a £20 million engineering project takes place. Now, Arsenal could be involved in the biggest transfer of the summer. The Premier League champions are exploring a move for Real Madrid's Vinicius Junior in a deal that would be in excess of £100 million. The Brazilian has been unable to agree a contract with the Spanish giants. And dozens of cyclists are due to arrive in London later, having been on a three-day charity bike ride in memory of the murdered MP Joe Cox. More than 80, including some from as far away as New Zealand, set off from West York on Wednesday for the 11th Joe Cox Way event. Safraz Mian came up with the idea for the annual event soon after Joe was murdered in 2016.
12: Our objective has always been to make this low effort, not in terms of cycling, right, but in terms of just the logistics of it. So riders don't have to think about anything other than chatting to the people around them, cycling and having a good time.
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10: We're in for some warm sunshine later. It's going to get brighter. There's still a risk of isolated showers though. That's the latest. I'm Carl Hartley.
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15: Flurry's here. We're back tomorrow morning with Ariana Grande tickets for you to win.
16: And right now, you're with me, Matt Crabb, doing a throwback from Sigala, Sweet Lovin' after Olivia Dean and So Easy.

Good afternoon, Scott Clark. And how are you? How's the week been? More importantly, how's the weekend been so far? I feel like today you are one of two people. You've either had a little bit of rain over the weekend, not mad about it at all, or you're like, rain? What's going on? Absolutely not. Honestly, last night, right? This is peak me. It started to rain, so I was like, right, let's get open a bottle of wine, let's stick on some film, let's light some candles. Honestly, that vibe was absolutely gorgeous, but it ain't sticking around for long. Next week, have you seen what's happening? The heat wave continues. I think, like, on Wednesday, some parts of the country are getting up to, like, 34 degrees Celsius. And I can't be the only person who's thinking this. I've had enough now. Like, it was nice for a couple of weeks. But honestly, when it started raining last night, I was like, oh, this is perfect. This is cozy vibes. I'm here for it. Girls Aloud on the way after Calvin Harris and Clementine Douglas. This is Blessings.

0: Coldplay, An Adventure of a Lifetime. And a huge congratulations to our latest winner, Sharon. In fact, you know what, Sharon? She gets a Sunday ripple, a Sunday round of applause, because genuinely, one of the most iconic reactions to getting a phone call saying that you've won life-changing money.
1: Get lost. Don't believe it.
0: Honestly, Sharon, what an absolute icon. That is genuinely what she said to Kate Thornton.
1: Get lost.
0: I mean, I think she was just slightly in disbelief. Look, if you want to tell Kate Thornton to get lost, we go for a brand new week on Make Me a Winner. In fact, on Friday, one person is going to win £500,000. I would love you to be that person, but I'm going to level with you. If you haven't got yourself into the draw, that ain't going to happen. So come on, let's do it now. Let's get you into that draw, yeah? Text the word WIN to 63103. 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Lines are closing at 5 p.m. on Friday. As mentioned, the lovely Kate Thornton making that call. So if Kate calls you after 5, just pick up the phone. Honestly, lovely little chat with the lovely Kate Thornton, and then you're heading into next weekend £500,000 richer. It's as simple as that. Win to 63103, and best of luck. And for you in the next 15 on our 100 Days of Summer, a throwback from Whitney Houston, and I'll do Taylor Swift and Opalite next.
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the voice of a generation and my favourite recording artist of all time. And you know what? Tracks like this during our 100 days of summer. Chef's kiss, just immaculate vibes. Whitney Houston, it's not right, but it's okay. This is Hits Radio, Sunday afternoon. I'm Matt Crabb, looking after things for Scott Clark. And please tell me you have watched The Devil Wears Prada 2. I mean, it was out in cinemas a couple of months ago, and I had the fear, right, with the first being so iconic and so brilliant, is the second going to live up to what we expect a sort of second film to be like? And honestly, I had nothing to worry about. It was just amazing. The soundtrack, also brilliant as well. And this track is from the soundtrack of The Devil Wears Prada 2. And honestly, right, this is just giving, like, main character energy. Like, you can imagine yourself, like, poolside, favourite drink in hand, sun beaming down on your skin when you hear this. Right now, Sienna Spyro, this is Material Lover.

0: Rosé with the guy who is in the UK right now. He has already done so many nights at Wembley, but he is rounding off that romantic tour on Tuesday night. Honestly, right? If you have been to see Bruno Mars, if you are going on Tuesday, right? Actually, if you've got a spare ticket, can you take me on Tuesday, please? Because honestly, every time I'm scrolling through TikTok or Insta Reels, I'm getting served those videos and I'm getting proper FOMO. Honestly, he's looked absolutely amazing. Rosé and Bruno Mars, of course. That's Aperture on Hits Radio. Sunday afternoon, I'm Matt Crabb on the way for you in the next 15. How many nights has Bruno done? Like 4 or 5? Like Harry Styles is like, hold my beer, I did loads. He is on the way with American Girls, and I'll stick on a throwback from Little Mix and Black Magic next.
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It's Radio Sunday afternoon. I'm Matt Crabb, looking after things for Scott Clark. And look, I'm sorry to do it. I'm sorry to mention the dreaded M word Monday on a Sunday. But don't forget, all new Hits Radio Breakfast with Flirties, Will and James. The guys about waking you up tomorrow morning from 6. And honestly, right, so jealous that you could enter and win Ariana Grande tickets. Yeah, they're handing those out after 8 o'clock. And they want to know your weird allergies. Because Anne Hathaway, right, she's allergic to popcorn. Oh, bless her. And Fleur's mate is allergic to water. So if you've got any weird allergies, please get involved with the show tomorrow morning. They are back waking you up from 6 o'clock. Little Mix and Black Magic, that is on for you after this latest one from Harry Styles. And

0: If this is a bit of you, if you love your throwbacks, which I know you do, don't forget Kimberly Wyatt back tonight from 7 o'clock with the Hits Radio Throwback, basically playing you 3 hours of tracks just like that. Little Mix and Black Magic, right now, you with me, Matt Crabb. And look, we are firmly into our 100 days of summer. And as part of that, we are giving you the chance to win your share of millions of pounds. This week, no exception. In fact, on Friday, on Make Me a Winner, one person is going to win £500,000. Would you like to be that person? Would you like to have that money in your bank account by this time next week? Right, I've got all the details on how you can do that in the next 15. Plus, sticking on Beyonce, and I'll do the latest one from Alex Warren, Fever Dream, next.
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14: Top stories this hour, and Germany's interior minister has in the last hour confirmed one person's died and 29 others are injured after a vehicle ramming and stabbing attack near Berlin's main pride celebrations last night. He says the 21-year-old known suspect was born in the country and comes from a Lebanese background. A manhunt is continuing this afternoon to find him. Alexander Dobrindt has been giving more details.
15: He was sentenced to 1 year and 10 months in prison. This was reduced to a non-custodial sentence. A complaint was made about this.
14: Wildfires are still raging in parts of France and Spain this afternoon as nearly 300,000 people have been forced to flee their homes. British holidaymaker Jez Cartwright was among those forced to evacuate from Cap Ferry in Bordeaux.
16: Everybody was escorted out. A 40-minute journey took 2.5 hours because of all the traffic. And we've come to a friend's house and there is a wind change and suddenly you're covered in ash and smelling of smoke. It's not pleasant at all.
14: Back here, a large wildfire in the Cairngorms in Scotland is no longer considered an immediate threat. Residents who'd been evacuated from the village of Nethy Bridge have been allowed to return to their homes. Meanwhile, parts of the UK are bracing for a fourth heatwave of the year. Temperatures in the southeast of England are expected to creep over 30 degrees Celsius in the coming days. Forecasters say people in that region can expect to see the hot spell continue until Thursday. A water outage is causing issues at Gatwick Airport this afternoon. Hand-washing facilities in both terminals aren't working and toilets can't be flushed. Flights are unaffected and the airport's apologised for the inconvenience. And to sport, we now know Malaysia will host a Formula One Grand Prix in October. That'll replace the Bahrain race that was called off in April because of the war in the Middle East. That's the latest. I'm Becky Cahill.
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14: A mix of sunny spells and scattered showers across the UK today. Highs at around 24 degrees Celsius.
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20: Flurry's here. 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
0: And right now, you're with me, Matt Crabb, sticking on the Chainsmokers with Halsey Closer after Alex Warren and Fever Dreamer.

Honestly, tracks like this during our 100 days of summer, oh, just hitting beautifully. The Chainsmokers and Halsey, it's Closer on Hits Radio. Sunday afternoon, I'm Matt Crabb, looking after things for Scott Clark. And how are you? How's the week been? More importantly, how's the weekend so far? What am I soundtracking? Hi to Chris and Jenny in Chester, heading out for a little drive this afternoon. Like, no real destination in mind, just going to see where the afternoon takes them. I like that. Hi to Molly in Durham, tackling a mountain of washing whilst keeping a half an eye on the clouds outside. Honestly, I feel like the country's divided today. Like, some places getting some rain, other places are just like pure sunshine. Good luck, Molly. Also hi to Alex and Jamie in Greenwich. Went for a little walk this morning, and then this afternoon cooking up a storm in the kitchen doing a Sunday roast. Oh, honestly, I am so jealous. 0333 2020 800 is my WhatsApp number. That's 0333 2020 800, your name, where you are, and basically I need someone soundtracking this afternoon, please. Chapel Rome, Pink Pony Club, that's on for you after brand new LA.

0: Dre and Snoop Dogg. It's the next episode. And you know what? A huge congratulations to our latest winner, Sharon. And I think Sharon gets the award for the most iconic way to say thank you for winning a life-changing amount of money.
1: Get lost. Don't believe it.
0: Honestly, on Friday, right, Kate Fulton's like, oh, well done, you won 400 grand. Sharon's like...
1: Get lost.
0: I think it was because she's like, no, it's not me. No chance is me. But yes, a huge congratulations to Sharon. 400 grand she won on Friday. And look, we go again for a brand new week on Make Me a Winner, and we have upped the ante. We have upped the amount. In fact, by this time next week, you could be £500,000 richer. So what are you saying? Do you want that money in your bank account on Friday in time for next weekend? Of course you do. Let's get you into that draw right now. 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Lines are closing at 5pm on Friday. Once again, the lovely Kate Thornton making that call. So here's what's going to happen on Friday. Right, 5 o'clock. Your phone rings. It's Kate Thornton. You pick up the phone. Lovely chat with the lovely Kate Thornton. And then we'll deposit £500,000 tax-free cash into your bank account straight after that call. It's as simple as that. 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And on our 100 days of summer, in the next 15, I'll do Miley Flowers and I'll stick on Bruno Mars and I Just Might.
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3: 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Charing Cross and Waterloo East stations will close from the 26th of July to the 16th of August for once-in-a-generation upgrades. Trains that usually run into Charing Cross will be diverted into other London stations. 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

made after it. Yeah, honestly, right? You can buy a Barbie doll that looks exactly like Miley Cyrus. Posting it on my social, she's like, oh my God, this is like a dream come true for me. It's something that I'll never outgrow as she evolves with me. When I was a little girl, I braided her hair and changed her outfit. So yes, a Sunday round of applause for Miley Cyrus. That's Flowers. This is Hits Radio. I'm Matt Crabb. Got the incredible Avicii and Levels on the way for you after this. Latest one from Lewis Capaldi.

0: hands down one of the greatest DJs of our generation, and that one is absolute finest as well. It's Avicii and Levels on Hits Radio. Sunday afternoon, I'm Matt Crabb, looking after things for Scott Clark. And look, I hate to be this person, that person that mentions the dreaded M-word Monday on a Sunday. I know, but don't forget, Hits Radio Breakfast with Flirties at Will and James. The guy's about waking you up tomorrow morning from 6. And how about this to start the week? Getting you in to see Ariana Grande. Yeah, she's back in the UK in a couple of weeks. Tickets up for grabs after 8 o'clock. And they want to know your weird allergies, because poor Anne Hathaway, I mean, as an actress as well, allergic to popcorn. What does she watch when she's watching her own films? And Fleur's mate is allergic to water as well. So if you've got any of those, please get involved. The guy's about waking you up bright and early tomorrow morning from 6. And for you in the next 15 on our 100 days of summer, I'll stick on Ray, Where Is My Husband? And Nelly Furtado is on next.
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Finally, into our 100 days of summer, but there are still so many big events and festivals to come. In fact, that lady going to be headlining Brighton and Hove Pride next Saturday. If you are going along, have an amazing time. If you're not attending Brighton Pride, she's doing Reading and Leeds as well. Honestly, right? I mean, I haven't been to Brighton, but I have got to see Ray perform live before at the Brit Awards this year, and she was just incredible. So if you can get last minute tickets to either of those, honestly, go. You won't regret it. That's Where Is My Husband. It's Hits Radio. Sunday afternoon, I'm Matt Crabb, looking after things for Scott Clark, and I've got like the perfect weekend throwback on the way. Doing Nelly Furtado and Timbaland and Promiscuous. And right now, this guy at Tomorrowland this week. Oh, all of his performances have been amazing. Right now, Calvin Harris teaming up with Jazzy. This is Satisfy on Hits Radio.

0: if this is a bit of you, if you love your huge throwbacks, don't forget, Kimberly Wyatt is back tonight from 7 with the Hits Radio Throwback. She is basically playing, 3 hours of massive bangers like this. Nelly Furtado and Timbaland and Promiscuous. Right now, you're with me, Matt Crabb, looking after things for Scott Clark, and we are firmly into our 100 days of summer. Do we know how many days it's been so far? Firmly into our 100 days of summer. And as part of that, we are giving you a chance to win your share of millions of pounds. This week is no exception. In fact, right, we go again for a brand new week on Make Me a Winner. This coming Friday, one person is going to win £500,000. That is tax-free, by the way. I've got all the details on how you can get yourself into the draw in the next 15. Plus, I'll do a throwback from Eminem and Rihanna, Love the Way You Lie. And the latest one from Joe, End of Beginning, is on next.
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12: Top stories this hour. Germany's interior minister says a vehicle ramming and mass stabbing during Berlin Pride last night point to an Islamist terror attack. One person was killed and 29 others injured. This man was in the area when it happened.
13: We saw a big crowd of people come towards us, and at first we didn't know what they happened, and then we saw many faces, sad faces, crying faces.
12: A manhunt's continuing for the 21-year-old suspect, a German-born citizen from a Lebanese background. Here, two police officers have been seriously injured after a van was driven at them in South Lanarkshire. Police have described it as a deliberate and despicable act. Our reporter Lindsay Herron has more.
14: Now, police are treating this incident as attempted murder. The 43 and 41-year-old male officers had been carrying out inquiries at a property in Lark Hall yesterday afternoon when a Renault Trafic was driven at them. The vehicle was later recovered in nearby Glasford. As inquiries continue and police work to find the suspect, they say is a white man around 6 feet tall. Patrols in the area have been upped and anyone with information is urged to contact the force.
12: French officials say they're contemplating a total evacuation of Bordeaux. The wildfires moving closer to the city in the southwest of the country, with shifting winds and tinder-dry conditions complicating efforts to control the blaze. A heads up if you're heading to Gatwick Airport this afternoon because there is no water. That's down to an outage at a treatment plant. Flights are not affected. They're just fine and the airport has apologised. Passenger Nick Hollings is trying to get to Florida.
15: We're able to go to the loo and they were only allowing 5 people in at a time, and they were only allowing 3 only. There's no flushing of toilets, there's no ability to wash your hands, people can't refill the drinks. It's chaos, actually.
12: And parts of the UK are braced for a fourth heat wave of the year. Temperatures in the southeast of England are expected to creep up to over 30 degrees Celsius in the coming days. That's the latest. I'm Becky Cahill.
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12: A mix of sunny spells and scattered showers across the UK today. Highs at around 24 degrees Celsius.
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16: Flurry's here. 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
0: And right now, you with me, Matt Crowd, doing a throwback from Eminem and Rihanna after Sonny Federa and DOD and Think About Us.

Hits Radio, Sunday afternoon. I'm Matt Crabb, looking after things, Scott Clark, and I feel like we've reached that point of Sunday, haven't we? I feel like you're one of two people right now. You're either like, right, it's just gone 3:10. I'm making the most of the weekend. Or you're already kind of like one foot into next week, planning things. If the kids are off, like, all right, how am I going to keep them entertained? Or if you've just got a busy week trying to sort things out. Look, whatever the vibe, however I find you this afternoon, I feel like we just need to keep the weekend energy going just for a little bit longer. One of the finest dance bangers from the 90s on the way. Sticking on Robin S, Show Me Love. Yeah, it's on after this. This track is absolutely everywhere. Right now, Tame Impala and Jenny, this is Dracula.

0: Ed Sheeran and Shivers. And a huge congratulations to our latest winner, Sharon, on Friday. She got that phone call from Kate Thornton. And honestly, right, I think one of the best responses ever to finding out that you're winning life-changing money.
1: Get lost. Don't believe it.
0: Honestly, I think Sharon is my new favourite person, right? Imagine Kate Thornton's on the other end of the line going, yeah, you've won, you know, this amount of money.
1: Get lost.
0: I mean, truly iconic. And do you know what? You can be our next Sharon. We go again for a brand new week on Make Me a Winner and this coming Friday. Frankly, a delicious amount of cash up for grabs. I am talking £500,000. Yeah, this coming Friday, one person is going to win just that. £500,000 tax-free cash. Would you like to be that person? Of course you would. 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Lines are closing at 5pm on Friday. Once again, the lovely Kate Thornton making that call. So if Kate calls you after 5 on Friday, what do you do? Well, you pick up the phone. Lovely chat with the lovely Kate Thornton, and then we'll deposit £500,000 tax-free cash into your bank account straight after that call. It's as simple as that. WIN to 63103 and best of luck. And for you in the next 15 on our 100 Days of Summer, a throwback from Pitbull and Neo, and I'll do Alex Warren and Ordinary next.
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And this town's lost its faith. Our colors will fade eventually. So if our time is running out, day after day, we'll make the mundane a masterpiece. Oh my, my, oh my, my love, I take one look at you, you're taking me out.

If this is a bit of you, if you love your huge throwbacks, which I know you do, don't forget, Kimberly Wyatt back with the Hits Radio Throwback tonight at 7. She is basically playing, yeah, 3 hours of tracks just like that. Pitbull, Neo and Afrojack, and Give Me Everything on Hits Radio. Right now, you with me, Matt Crowe. Got Miles Smith on the way for you in just a bit. And right now, let me tell you, right, this lady, she is one to watch. This is one of her first tracks. And honestly, right, the stuff that she's got planned for the next 12 months are so exciting. And this at the weekend, do you know what, it's that sort of like perfect Sunday afternoon track. Right now, brand new from Stella Lefty. This is Boston. Oh.

0: afternoon. They're just doing like nails and just like having a nice afternoon at home. That sounds absolutely gorgeous. Enjoy. Hi to Ben and Ellie in Southport, heading home after a long walk. And they just said, do you know what? We're just making the most of the weekend. This is what you need to do at this time on a Sunday. Honestly, like, don't think about tomorrow and the week ahead, all right? Also, hi to Josh in Sheffield, taking the dog out for a long afternoon walk. I've got keeping him company this afternoon. 0333 2020 800 is my WhatsApp number. That's 0333 2020 800. I need your name, where you are, and basically, what am I soundtracking for Sunday afternoon? And for you, right, in the next 15, a huge throwback. Taking you back to the noughties with Avril Lavigne and Complicated, and Bebe Rexha and Faithless. New Religion is on for you next.
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very exciting news. Tiny Temper has announced his The Night's Not Dead tour is happening across the UK this November. Right, get yourself to aloud.com. 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And right now, here he is with Jess Glynn. This is Not Letting Go.

0: Correct. Brand new music from The Script in 2026. New from them, and the crowd were singing Wonderwall on Hits Radio. I'm Matt Crabb, and that is me done. I'm out of here. Sam Thompson is back with the Hits UK chart after four. And can Taylor Swift do it? Will we have I Knew It, I Knew You as your number one this week? Or will it be something brand new? Sam Thompson's got all the details. He's counting down 40 to 1 after 4 o'clock this afternoon.
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12: top stories this hour. Germany's interior ministers confirmed one person's died and 29 others have been injured after a vehicle ramming and a stabbing attack near Berlin's main pride celebrations last night. He says the 21-year-old known suspect was born in the country and comes from a Lebanese background. A manhunt is continuing this afternoon to find him. Alexander Dobrindt has given more details at a news conference in the German capital.
13: He was sentenced to 1 year and 10 months in prison. This was reduced to a non-custodial sentence. A complaint was made about this.
12: Two police officers have been seriously injured after a van was driven at the Mid-South Lanarkshire. Police have called yesterday's incident in Larkhall deliberate and despicable and say they're treating it as attempted murder. No arrests have been made. Officials are considering evacuating an entire city in France because of a wildfire. Flames have moved within 10 miles of Bordeaux. It's as aircraft from Greece, Italy and Turkey help tackle wildfires across parts of Spain, where Pedro Sanchez is prime minister.
14: The scale of disaster we're experiencing once again in our country is sadly very difficult to comprehend. Yesterday we reported 130,000 hectares had been affected and burned so far this year. Today that figure has already risen to more than 150,000 hectares.
12: A big water outage is causing widespread problems at Gatwick Airport this afternoon. It's been caused by an issue at a nearby treatment works, which has now been fixed. Toilets and restaurants are out of action. Flights are unaffected, though they're running fine, and the airport has apologised. And Britain's Lando Norris has won the Hungarian Grand Prix, the title holder's first race victory of the Formula One season. The McLaren driver crossed the line ahead of Max Verstappen, with championship leader Kimi Antonelli finishing third. That's the latest. I'm Becky Cahill.
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16: A mix of sunny spells and scattered showers across the UK today. Highs at around 24 degrees Celsius.
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18: What a week it's been. Another hot one. We're ready to round it off for you with the 40 biggest songs of the week. Now, we start with last week's number one, where Taylor Swift has been queen of the top spot with I Knew It, I Knew You.
17: Last week's number one.

0: It's last week's number one from Taylor Swift, I Knew It, I Knew You.
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0: So we had Taylor Swift as last week's number one. Will she make number one again this week for the seventh week running? Toy Story is pretty hot in the cinema, so it is a possibility. So get comfy and join me as we start at the bottom and work our way up. Let's start at number 40. I love this. It's from Fat Papi and it's down four places from last week. It's

0: show on.
1: This boogie's in my soul. This boogie's in my soul.
2: Chaka Khan and Snoop Dogg, Boogie's in My Soul at number 38 on the Hits UK chart. What do you reckon? I like it. Here's from Chaka Khan's new album, Chakzilla, which is out in September. What a great name for the album there. Do something for me now at home, if you will. Take the first syllable of your name, add Zilla, and then boom, you got your new album title. It's set to be a great album, though. She's got collabs from Sia and Lenny Kravitz, too. I'm Sam Thompson. Thank you for joining me on your Sunday afternoon. Are you having a great weekend? And next up, it's down 4 places. Dave featuring Thames and Rain Dance at number 37.
3: Let's get the party started. See you at the bar, you was hardly talking. That's when I knew that your heart was scarring. Friends to lovers need a part to star in. Like, wait, babe, let me

0: I'm Sam Thompson. That was Milky and More Grab and Just the Way You Are at number 36. Now, we should all be listening to that right now on holiday in a bar with a cocktail in our hands, or at least with a G&T in the garden. Or just be on the sofa with a Ribena. We still have a way to go on the Hits UK chart. And on the way, Benson Boone and a brand new entry from BTS.
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BTS and Dynamite, brand new at number 34 on the Hits UK chart. Now, if you missed it, they, of course, performed that at the World Cup final halftime show. A show that may have had mixed reviews, from me certainly, but I think we can all agree BTS ate with that song. I think that's what the Gen Z say anyway. On to number 33, it's down two places from last week. Still loving it, though. It's Zara Larsson and Lush Life.

0: Calvin Harris with Blessings at number 32 on the Hits UK chart. Now, Rod Stewart made a surprise appearance with Calvin when he was performing in Ibiza the other day. It comes after Calvin previously said that he's such a big fan and takes a photo of Rod Stewart to every gig for encouragement. He's not even joking. It's on his rider. I'm Sam Thompson. I hope you're having a good Sunday. The summer holidays are here. The feeling of having no school tomorrow is the best. Good luck to Mum and Dad. Coming up, one for the kids, and I love this one as well, to be fair, K-pop Demon Hunters.
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1: 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Charing Cross and Waterloo East stations will close from the 26th of July to the 16th of August for once-in-a-generation upgrades. 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

He's driving the revival of UK garage and gritty bassline. It's Silver Bumper at number 30 with On Tonight, a proper dance banger. You're listening to the Hits UK chart with me, Sam Thompson. Now, the chart has been filled with Taylor Swift over the past few weeks. Her first appearance in the chart is coming next. And we've got a glimpse of Travis's wedding ring this week. It's just a plain gold band. It's been described as quiet and simple, unlike their wedding. She's coming up at number 29, down one place, with The Fate of Ophelia and the Hits UK chart, and another new entry from BTS.

0: Another new entry from BTS. It's Normal at number 28 on the Hits UK chart. What a song. Bound to go up higher in the chart, that one is.
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0: And before we continue our countdown of the 40 biggest songs of the week, it's time to get stuck into our first trending song. It's the songs that straight away are gathering massive momentum and we can probably expect to see in the charts in the weeks to come. Now, first up, it's the title track of Shania Twain's new album, Little Miss Twain, which was released on Friday. Now, Shania describes the song as all about her childhood and how it laid the groundwork for her to become the star she's become. And she actually had to get Tanya Tucker, her earliest musical hero, to feature on it. Let's hear it now.

0: It's Shania Twain featuring Tanya Tucker, Lil Miss Twain, trending song there on the Hits UK chart. I love the lyrics, the voice together are a beautiful mix. Now we power on through to the countdown to number one, which is going to be after five.
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9: Top stories this hour. A wanted notice has been issued for the suspect in last night's vehicle ramming and mass stabbing at Berlin Pride. The suspect is a 21-year-old German-born national of Lebanese heritage. One person was killed and 29 injured. Authorities there say what's happened bears the hallmarks of an Islamist terror attack. German Chancellor Friedrich Merz has given his thoughts.
10: Haben nur einen Zweck.
11: These actions have one aim.
10: Gesellschaft spalten.
11: They want to divide our society. They want to take away from us our most important asset, our openness and our freedom.
9: Two police officers have been seriously injured after a van was driven at them in South Lanarkshire. Police have described it as a deliberate and despicable act. Our reporter Lindsay Herron has more.
12: Now police are treating this incident as attempted murder. The 43 and 41-year-old male officers had been carrying out inquiries at a property in Lark Hall yesterday afternoon when a Renault Trafic was driven at them. The vehicle was later recovered in nearby Glasford. As inquiries continue and police work to find the suspect, they say is a white man around 6 feet tall. Patrols in the area have been upped and anyone with information is urged to contact the force.
9: A wildfire raging in southwest France is now less than 10 miles from Bordeaux. Officials there are deciding whether to issue evacuation orders for the whole city. A power outage at treatment works has left Gatwick Airport without water this afternoon. Restaurants have been closed at both terminals and toilets can't be flushed. Supplies have now been been restored at the affected plant. Vanessa's there waiting for her flight to Mallorca.
13: So there's lots of families waiting around, sitting on the floor. I spotted like massive queues at the toilet. Like, I think people must have been waiting about half an hour, but it is starting to smell quite a bit.
9: The airport's apologised for the inconvenience caused. And Britain's Lando Norris has won the Hungarian Grand Prix for a second year running. The world champion came in ahead of Max Verstappen.
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9: Clouds and some light showers across the UK this evening. We're looking at overnight lows of around 8 degrees Celsius.
14: 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With Sam Thompson.
0: Hope you're having a good Sunday. Welcome back to the Hits UK chart, the most accurate chart show on the radio right now. Take from what you've been downloading, watching and streaming. Starting at number 27 this hour, it's Calvin Harris with Satisfied.

She's currently on her world tour, Olivia Dean, So Easy at number 25. I'm Sam Thompson. We're counting down the top 40 on the Hits UK chart. It's apparently one of the busiest travelling weekends of the summer as well. So if you're off somewhere, please do enjoy. Cassie messaged me this week saying she'll be listening on the way to the airport to go to Rome. Have the best time. Here's a good one for you though, whatever you're up to at this point on a Sunday. Still absolutely loving this. It's Tame Impala and

0: So many of you say this is your song of the summer. Prosper and Clooney, Free Your Mind, at number 23 on the Hits UK chart.
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0: We've got another trending song for you now. This one's from Sam Smith and features 28 members of the Two City Chorus. Now, Sam says it's all about summoning divine feminine energy. Have a listen to this. I think you're going to love it. It's Sam Smith, Oh Mother.

0: the harmonies there. Absolutely amazing. It was trending song, Oh Mother, from Sam Smith on the Hits UK chart just now. I bet we're going to see some more of that in the chart in the coming weeks. And we're going to hear so much more from this album as well. But will it go big in the charts? We will have to find out. Stay with me, because we have Taylor Swift and Opalite on the way.
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Wow, that song hits. It's Somber. My Body Isn't Ready at number 21, up 5 places from last week on the Hits UK chart with me, Sam Thompson. Lucy messaged me last week saying it reminds her of the Coldplay song Yellow, and now I keep thinking about it. What do you think? Either way, it's a beautiful song with beautiful vocals. Next, at number 20, up 4 places from last week, it's Bebe Rexha and Faithless, New Religion. Deep in-

0: Olivia Rodrigo dropped dead at number 19 on the Hits Radio UK chart. Her love life is causing quite the kerfuffle after she's been spotted a few times recently with a new man. And you know what the internet's like. Everyone becomes a super sleuth and tries to work out who he is. Turns out he's a businessman called Julian with a silent J. It's actually Julian. I've completely lied about that one. Welcome to your newfound fame, my man. I hope it all goes well for you until you get binned off.
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0: She said, musically, it's one of our hardest songs to sing. Alyssa Grace, Bloodstream, trending song on the Hits UK chart. Very powerful lyrics. Now, on the way, we haven't heard Ray or Sienna Spyro yet. You're the way next on the Hits UK chart.
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0: Ray, Where Is My Husband at number 16 on the Hits UK chart, up 6 places from last week. Sienna Sparrow, The Material Lover at number 17 just before that. Now you're listening to me, Sam Thompson, and thank you for spending your Sunday evening with me. It's good to have you here.
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0: Our next trending song for you right now, it's Natalie Imbruglia with her new track, Just Drive. She said she wrote this song about a breakup and hiding how we feel to make other people feel better. 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She wants them to know she stayed in the tractor tram lines at all times and all is well.

0: 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It's deep and personal, but still dancefloor friendly. The best combination. And I cannot wait to hear what...
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9: The top stories this hour. Hundreds of police are continuing to try and track down the man behind a vehicle ramming and mass stabbing at Berlin Pride. One person was killed last night and 29 others injured in what's being described as an Islamist terror attack. The 21-year-old German-born suspect has Lebanese heritage. Dr. Hans Jacob Schindler from the Counter-Extremism Project says such attacks have become increasingly common.
10: Vehicles are a preferred tool, not only because ISIS and other terror organizations in the propaganda actually advise perpetrators to use that because it requires no preparation. Everyone has a car or can rent a car, as was the case in this incident, and it's very hard to prevent that.
9: Two police officers have been seriously injured after a van was driven at them in South Lanarkshire. Police have called yesterday's incident in Larkhall deliberate and despicable and say they're treating it as attempted murder. No arrests have been made. Officials are considering evacuating an entire city in France because of a wildfire. Flames have moved within 10 miles of Bordeaux. It's as aircraft from Greece, Italy and Turkey help tackle wildfires across parts of Spain, where Pedro Sanchez is prime minister.
11: The scale of disaster we're experiencing once again in our country is sadly very difficult to comprehend. Yesterday we reported 130,000 hectares had been affected and burned so far this year. Today that figure has already risen to more than 150,000 hectares.
9: A big water outage is causing widespread problems at Gatwick Airport this afternoon. It's been caused by an issue at a nearby treatment networks, which has now been fixed. Toilets and restaurants are out of action. Flights are unaffected, though they're running fine, and the airport has apologised. And Britain's Lando Norris has won the Hungarian Grand Prix, the title holder's first race victory of the Formula One season. The McLaren driver crossed the line ahead of Max Verstappen, with championship leader Kimi Antonelli finishing third. That's the latest. I'm Becky Cahill.
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9: Clouds and some light showers across the UK this evening. We're looking at overnight lows of around 8 degrees Celsius.
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0: Here we go then, the final hour is upon us in the race to find who this week's number one is. Taylor Swift is the current reigning champion, but will she get knocked off this week? And we start at number 15. He's up 4 places, it's Harry Styles.

I saw someone comment they wanted this song in their bloodstream, and I'm with you. Olivia Rodrigo, Stupid Song, up five places at number 13 on the Hits UK chart. I love that song. Now, Olivia's also somehow making slouchy trousers and platform Uggs fashionable. Hey, look, it looks comfy, and I'm here for it. I hope you're having a great Sunday. Hi to Ben and Ella. She messaged me this week saying, can I have a hi? They're packing up to go travelling around France. What an amazing...

0: rein me in down 8 places and now just missing out on the top 10 on the Hits UK chart. I'm Sam Thompson. On the way, Stella Lefty is coming in at number 9. And not long to go until we find out this week's number 1. Will Taylor Swift hang in there for the 7th week?
1: The top 10 biggest hits. 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

Bruno Mars, I Just Might. He's just wrapped his six nights at Wembley. The show looked amazing. Stella Lefty at number 9 on the Hits Radio UK chart. And next at number 7, up 3 places, it's Zara Larsson and Midnight Sun on the Hits UK chart with me, Sam Thompson.

0: It's up 3 places from last week. Alex Warren and Ornery on the Hits UK chart. It's such a powerful song, just missing out on the top 5, but holding strong. We're now just a handful of songs away from finding out who's number 1 this week on the Hits UK chart. And coming up, we haven't heard Alex Warren's other big song, Fever Dream, yet. Where will it place? We find out next.
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0: Alex Warren and Fever Dream at number three. Olivia Dean and her iconic song Man I Need at number four. Just before that, It's Just Never Getting Old.
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0: So which song is at number one this week? Has Shakira and her impressive performance at the World Cup halftime show helped her overtake Taylor Swift? Or will the release of Toy Story secure Taylor with another week at the top? So, who's at number one? I can now reveal that it's Shakira! World Cup fever has fueled this track's success. We'll get her on in a moment, but at number two this week, down from her place at the top of the podium, it's Taylor Swift, and I Knew It, I Knew You on the Hits UK chart.

0: her number one spot for 6 weeks, but now down to number two on the Hits UK chart. It's Taylor Swift, and I Knew It, I Knew You. What a great run, and so deserved.
1: This week's top five.
0: So, Shakira couldn't stop Taylor, but before we play her, here's a recap of the top five.
2: Number five.
0: Somba, Homewrecker.
2: Number four.
0: Olivia Dean, Man I Need.
2: Number three.
0: Alex Warren, Fever Dream.
2: Number two.
0: Taylor Swift, I Knew It, I Knew You.
3: But I knew it, I knew you.
0: And after 7 weeks, we have a new number one, Shakira and Burna Boy, Die Die.
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0: We have a new number one, Shakira and Burna Boy, Die Die. World Cup fever may have given her a boost, but this is a great song. There's no doubt about it. I didn't actually think she was going to knock Taylor Swift off. But, you know, the World Cup does have big, big pulling power, and she has nailed it. And you know what? Shakira, I think, is almost, you know those Christmas songs where, like, Mariah Carey is now, like, the face of Christmas songs? I feel like Shakira is now the face of World Cup theme tunes. But that is us done. Join me the same time, same place next week. We're going to find out if she can hold on to the top spot for a second week running. Have a superb rest of the evening.
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11: The top stories this hour. Police in Germany have confirmed this evening the suspect behind a vehicle ramming and mass stabbing at Berlin Pride has been shot dead. They say they engaged the 21-year-old in a garden allotment as he tried to rush towards them with a weapon. One person was killed last night and 29 others injured. Reporter Molly Malone, who's in the German capital, says there are still many questions.
12: This was a man that was known to police, that was known to have Islamist connections, reported now to have been shot and killed almost 24 hours on, but clearly that police investigation continuing to work out whether he had accomplices. Did they flee the scene, as was suggested by the police this morning?
11: In other news, a wildfire in southwest France is now less than 10 miles from Bordeaux, where officials are considering evacuating the entire city. More than a quarter of a million people have been forced to flee their homes so far. Elsewhere, tens of thousands have also been displaced in Spain as flames threaten Madrid and Valencia. King Jean-Philippe has visited an evacuation shelter near the capital.
3: The response has been exceptionally well coordinated. I think it sends an important message that by working together we can face any challenge. The most important thing is to reassure people that every possible human and material resource is being deployed to deal with this situation.
11: We're told water is gradually returning to Gatwick Airport after it lost supply for much of the day. An outage at treatment works has been blamed. Restaurants and toilets in both the north and south terminals were effectively shut, though flights were not disrupted. The airport's apologised for the inconvenience. Sport. St Mirren have been drawn away to Rangers in the last 16 of the Scottish League Cup. Premiership champions Celtic will start their knockout stage campaign at Dundee United, while Hearts welcome Inverness. And Britain's Lando Norris has won the Hungarian Grand Prix for a second year running. The world champion came in ahead of Max Verstappen. That's the latest. I'm Becky Cahill.
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11: Clouds and some light showers across the UK this evening. We're looking at overnight lows of around 8 degrees Celsius.
5: 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Neo, closer.
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Sugar Babes. 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It finally feels like summer in our house. School's finished. The usual routine has disappeared. And the holiday countdown is on. So what's a little thing that makes summer feel official for you? Have a think while we get into Señorita from Shawn Mendes and Camila Cabello on the Hits Radio Throwback.

0: Call Me Maybe on the Hits Radio Throwback. The first real sight of summer for me was seeing all the kids lounging on bean bags, a little bit of a tan, that last day of school feeling. The whole summer is still ahead of them. I love getting to see it through their eyes and remember what that freedom felt like. The best. Let's tap into that feeling. Britney Spears with Oops, I Did It Again is coming up.
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0: Well, baby, I went down and got it for you.

Gaga, Poker Face on the Hits Radio Throwback. Now, Josh in Whitstable says summer feels official when he can stay in the garden until the air turns cool. I love that, Josh. For me, it's that festival feeling. Standing in a field surrounded by music. Know you're making a memory that'll stay with you forever. This one takes me straight there. It's Swedish House Mafia. Don't You Worry, Child, on Hits Radio.

0: 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One of the best feelings of summer, finally switching off the school alarm. It's not that I don't still have to get up. It's just that little bit of pressure being lifted, and I am celebrating it while it lasts. Long days with the family deserve a soundtrack, and Ed Sheeran with Castle on the Hill
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Jay-Z and Alicia Keys with Empire State of Mind on the Hits Radio Throwback. That one stays with you, doesn't it? I've had so many moments in my life soundtracked by that song. Now, if you want to be in for a chance to win some tickets and create some music memories of your own, make sure to turn in to Fleur East, Will, and James on Hits Radio Breakfast for the chance to win big. Because this week, they have Ariana Grande tickets, as well as Miles Smith, all up for grabs. It's a big week. Make sure you join in. It could be you making those music memories. But tonight, you're hanging with me. It's Kimberly Wyatt, and I feel like it's time for a track. It has something about it that makes anything feel possible. Jax Jones, Ella Henderson, This Is Real.

0: Killers, Mr. Brightside. What a summer tune. It's a hits radio throwback. Greg in Dorset says that's a song that makes summer feel official for him. It's a great choice, Greg. Let's keep enjoying the summer together. Eminem, Miley Cyrus, and Rihanna are all on the way just after 8.
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It's the Chainsmokers and Coldplay. Something just like this. I'm a hits radio throwback. I loved seeing Chris Martin surrounded by all the kids during the World Cup halftime show. What a moment. There's just nothing like sport bringing people from all over the world together. And you know what? Jude Bellingham and Erling Haaland's bromance, I am such a fan. All right, here's another song, Sound of the Summer, coming at ya. Let's get into Will Smith, Men in Black, on Hits Radio.

0: girls allowed. 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Now, the summer holidays are here and the usual routine has disappeared. Who's calling the shots in your house? Have bedtimes gone out the window? Are picky bits officially dinner? And who's taking control of the summer playlist? Have a think. I've got Avicii with Hey Brother coming up.
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It's Maroon 5 and Cardi B. It's Girls Like You on Hits Radio. Now, as a DJ, I love watching what happens when the opening of a proper club classic kicks in. You can see an entire memory come back to life across the dance floor. So where does this one take you? 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

0: Taylor Swift, I Knew You Were Trouble on Hits Radio. This next one always makes me picture leg warmers, leotards, and some very enthusiastic aerobics, although I'll happily settle for a little kitchen shimmy tonight. Eric Prydz with Call On Me is on the way.
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1: The Wanted, with All Time Low on the Hits Radio Throwback. Now, if life ever feels a little heavy, know you're not alone. And trust that this too shall pass. That's how I get through life. Just know it's going to pass. And there's no better way to find your way through than with a banging soundtrack to life. Here's ATKAST. It's going to bring a little bop for you. It's Miss Jackson on the Hits Radio Throwback.

0: Ariana Grande with Into You on the Hits Radio Throwback. She is right in the middle of her Eternal Sunshine tour with her new album, Petal, dropping Friday. Wishing her the very best of luck with it. I'd love to see her on stage again. I've got another hour of throwbacks ready for you. Thanks for hanging out with me tonight. Flo Rida is on the way.
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It's Corona. Rhythm of the night on Hits Radio. It's a tune, isn't it? Who controls the summer playlist in your house? There's nothing quite like having a friend who always has an ear on the music and knows how to keep the vibe going. Although everyone has that one completely unexpected favorite, and I love finding out what that is. Here's Justin Timberlake with Mirrors on Hits Radio. Aren't you

0: B.O.B. and Hayley Williams with Airplanes on the Hits Radio Throwback. Jennifer and Stoke message to say her boyfriend's surprise playlist track is Fantasy from Mariah Carey. He's a builder, and apparently the moment it comes on, he knows every word and fully commits to the high notes. I love that. Coming up, the Queen of the World Cup halftime show, Shakira with Whenever, Wherever.
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Now, every time I play this next track, I watch a whole room light up. I think how special it is that Whitney's voice is still creating those moments for people. It's my faves. Kygo, Whitney Houston, here's Higher Love. 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

0: It's Nelly with Hot in Here on the Hits Radio Throwback. Now, I don't actually know Nelly. I met him once. But because we both grew up in Missouri, I've always felt a little connection to him. Do you know who else is from Missouri? It's Brad Pitt. He grew up there too. And I remember a substitute teacher bringing her yearbook into class to show us his picture. Apparently, he'd asked her to prom, but she turned him down because he was younger. And judging by the fact she was still carrying the evidence, I'm not sure she'll ever forgive herself. Coming up, Bruno Mars with Just the Way You Are.
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1: It's Shaggy. It wasn't me on the Hits Radio Throwback. Caught me red-handed and still it wasn't me. Basically, the soundtrack to summer. Who left the wet towels on the floor? Who finished all the snacks? Apparently nobody. Oliver in Kent says he came home to his bin having been raided, the dog looking super guilty but giving that look of he would never. Or the lady who keeps an eye out on her door for the parcel delivery so she can get to the door before it buzzes so her husband won't know. Keeps life interesting, doesn't it? Time for a little naughty boy and Sam Smith is La La La on the Hits Radio Throwback.

0: Kesha with TikTok on the Hits Radio Throwback. If you need a little sign to slow down and enjoy the lovely days while they're here, let this be. Soak up every bit of summer you can. Thanks so much for hanging out with me tonight. I'm Kimberly Wyatt and Hattie Kingston.
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15: Top stories this hour. German police have confirmed the suspect behind the vehicle ramming and mass stabbing at Berlin Pride has been shot dead. They say they engaged the 21-year-old in a garden allotment in the Spandau district as he tried to rush towards them with a weapon. One person was killed last night and 29 injured. This man's a spokesman for the event's organisers.
16: Many of these people suffered much emotional stress yesterday. What they experienced will have long-lasting effects. We are trying to offer emotional support, psychological support.
15: A 33-year-old man has been arrested on suspicion of causing death by dangerous driving after four people, including a baby girl, were killed following a crash in Derby. Emergency services were called to the A38 late last night to report a Hyundai had crashed into trees. The arrested driver's in hospital with serious injuries. Water's returning to Gatwick Airport after a power outage cut off supplies. Restaurants were closed at both terminals and toilets couldn't be flushed. A wildfire raging in southwest France is now less than 10 miles from Bordeaux. Officials are deciding whether to issue evacuation orders for the whole city. And Harrod Evans says she couldn't let Scotland down as she raced to Commonwealth glory in the 100 metres breaststroke final. She was behind with half a lap to go, but dug in to beat South Africa's Amy Canny to the gold medal.
17: I saw the first place and just the emotion just, you know, poured out of me. I was just looking up, seeing the crowd, knowing my family was there watching, and just, you know, the support you receive from the crowd is just such an emotional moment. And that will never leave me.
15: Meanwhile, the home nation's gymnasts failed to make the podium at the women's all-round event. And Luke Littler has retained his World Matchday darts title. The defending champion got an 18-9 victory over Welshman Gerwyn Price in the final in Blackpool. From Sky News, I'm Stevie Shillinglaw.
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0: Flurry's here. We're back tomorrow morning with Ariana Grande tickets for you to win.
10: And right now, it's Hattie with the SM Kings of Leon on the way and Bieber Rexha and Faithless. And I'll give you all the details on this week's Make Me a Winner.

0: throwing it back on the Hits Radio with Kings of Leon. And if you love throwbacks like that, well, don't forget, an hour of throwbacks in the mix every day right here on Hits Radio from 10 a.m. And our very wonderful Kimberly Wyatt, who knows a thing or two about throwbacks, was here earlier on. So thank you to her. And you can always listen back to her show via the Radio app if you haven't already got it downloaded from your app store. Do that right now. I'm Hattie Pearson, winding things down for your Sunday evening. I hope you've had the most glorious weekend, whatever you've been up to. I'll get some Nathan Thor, Joel Corry and Ella Henderson for you in a bit. But some Alex Warren, I mean, it is now just over a month away until he releases his new album, Wild Child. We just know it's going to be perfection.
1: They say the holy water's watered down, and this town's lost its faith. Our colors will fade eventually, so if our time is running out, day after day, we'll make the mundane our masterpiece. Oh my, my, oh my, my love, I take one look at you, you're taking me.

Nathan Doyle, John Corey, Ella Henderson on Hits Radio. So yes, Harry Styles is like one of the busiest men in show business. After tying up his Wembley dates, he did 12 shows there, breaking all kinds of records. Now he's over in South America before heading to New York for, I think it's like 30 dates or something wild at Madison Square Garden. Well, not only that, he's celebrating the fact he's now got himself a Blue Peter badge. Forget the Wembley dates. A Blue Peter badge. I think it was a gold one as well. Nothing else matters at this point, does it? American Girls on the Hits Radio.

0: with Bar Song on Hits Radio. So have you heard how much we're giving away this week? It Make Me a Winner. 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Well, it could be you bagging the cash this coming Friday. £500,000 is ready to be won. 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Imagine how your life would change with all of that in your possession. It's no joke. It could be your reality in just a few days' time. On the way in the next 15. And we'll get on some Teddy Swims, as well as that beautiful new track from Sienna Spyro.
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ATB Topic and A7S on the Hits Radio for your Sunday evening. It's Hattie with you. Now, I love Sienna Spiro for loads of reasons, and I'm sure you do as well. Mainly, well, one of the biggest reasons, her beehive. That hairdo is incredible. I want to know how much hairspray she uses on a daily basis to keep that in place. I wish I could do a hairstyle like that. I know, my hair's too thin. Like, I have a little bob, it just would never work. That's what I'm saying. And also, I love the fact that she loves dogs just as much as I do. She did a gig in New York in support of, like, an animal shelter out there. And she posted a bunch of photos of her just, like, cuddling these little puppies, which is just adorable. She's magic. She really is. This is her latest single, Material Lover. Sienna Spiro for you on the Hits Radio.

0: On Hits Radio with Mojo is Lady Hattie with you on your Sunday evening. And I don't know whether you've been to the pub this weekend, but go on, admit it. Do you put ice cubes in your beer, right? Apparently 30% of people do this. What? I get the putting ice cubes in wine, but in a beer? Who's watering down their beer? I'm not sure I can get on board with this. If that's you, I'm also not sure we can be friends. On the way in a bit, we'll do some Zara Larsson and brand new Olivia Rodrigo.
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0: It's Benson Boone. Sorry, I'm here for someone else. And before that, latest one from Zara Larsson at Midnight Sun. And I just love Zara Larsson, but she does so many ace things at her gigs, right? She brings up fans on stage. And recently, that's exactly what she did at a festival. Got a fan up on stage who basically did the dance to Lush Life. And this fan, Stephanie, went, can somebody call my mum? Can somebody get her on FaceTime? Let everyone else see this.
1: Can someone call my mum? Are you calling mom and filming? Okay, amazing. Shut up, mom.
0: You can only imagine that fan's family witnessing it, being like, what on earth is happening? Her playing out this main character moment on stage with Zara Larsson right now on Hits Radio. This is brand new music from Olivia Rodrigo. It's called Stupid Song.

0: Tati with you on Hits Radio. And as we squeeze out the remnants of the weekend, I got all the details on how you could be winning £500,000 in Make Me a Winner on Friday. And I'll tell you how you could be getting to see Miles Smith and Ariana Grande live in concert. And I'll do some Olivia Dean for you after latest news. 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
11: Top stories this hour. German police have confirmed they've shot dead the man suspected of the vehicle ramming and stabbing attack near Berlin Pride. Officers say the 21-year-old rushed towards him with a weapon after finding him in a garden allotment in the Spandau district. One person was killed last night and 29 others injured. Alfonso Pantisano is the Berlin Senate's queer commissioner.
12: I can only encourage everyone to stay calm at the moment and to rely on hope. And the queer community has known how to regain the streets that we apparently are not allowed to walk on.
11: A baby girl is among four people killed following a car crash in Derby last night. Two women aged 18 and 30 and a 36-year-old man were pronounced dead at the scene. The Ukrainian president will be Andy Burnham's first international visitor. The prime minister will host Volodymyr Zelensky tomorrow, a week after taking office. A wildfire raging in the southwest of France is now less than 10 miles from Bordeaux. Officials are still deciding whether to issue evacuation orders for the whole city. In sport, Britain's Lando Norris won the Hungarian Grand Prix, the title holder's first race victory of the F1 season. The McLaren driver crossed the line ahead of Max Verstappen, with championship leader Kimi Antonelli finishing third. Luke Littler, meanwhile, has made it back-to-back titles at the World Matchday Darts in Blackpool. The defending champion won 18-9 against Welshman Gerben Price in the final.
13: It's been one of the best weeks of my life. The darts I've played, and yeah, it's not been easy. Nico on debut, and then Nathan, and then Josh, and then Dirk, and then now Gez. It's been tough. The stats may look like it's easy, but when you're on this stage and how hot it is, it's not easy.
11: Angharad Evans picked up Scotland's fourth gold medal of the Commonwealth Games with victory in the 100 metres breaststroke final. She added to Reuben Ward winning the gymnastics men's all-round event. And another heatwave is on the way tomorrow, with temperatures expected to top 30 degrees in parts of England. Forecasters say it could last until Thursday. From Sky News, I'm Stevie Shillinglaw.
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0: Fleury's here. We're back tomorrow morning with Ariana Grande tickets for you to win. And right now, it's Hattie with you. On the way, a throwback from Alice DJ and some Olivia Dean. And I'll tell you how you can be winning and make me a winner this week.

Alice DJ with that Hits Radio throwback. It's Better Off Alone. So how do you fancy seeing Miles Smith and Ariana Grande live in concert? Well, if you do, you come to the right place, because Fleur, East, Will and James next week on Hits Radio Breakfast have your chance to win your way in, all part of Hits Radio's 100 Days of Summer, giving you the chance to be at some of the best gigs that are happening over the next few months. So make sure you are listening Monday morning from 6 a.m. Right now, this is Miles Smith. It's nice to meet you.

Okay, so what would be your thoughts on going to see a Sabrina Carpenter tribute act? Well, on Friday, there was this festival taking place that was basically tribute acts, which I love the thought of this, because nowhere else would you be able to get Beyonce, Rihanna, Bruno Mars, Coldplay, Pink, Katy Perry, Harry Styles, all in one festival. Like, imagine, even Glastonbury wouldn't be able to do that. But if you're doing it as a tribute festival in Skegness, then yes, you get to see all of those artists. It happened on Friday and over the weekend, in fact. I mean, it sounds incredible, doesn't it? And the Beach Volley Championships were taking place at the same time. Right now on Hits Radio, this is Ella Langley with Choosing.

0: as it was on Hits Radio. So at this point in the month, payday could feel like a long way off, couldn't it? Well, I got the perfect thing for you. Hits Radio. How do you fancy getting the best boost to your bank balance this Friday in Make Me a Winner? 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So what are you waiting for? £500,000 is definitely going to be paid out this week, one by one lucky person, and it is tax-free as well. £500,000, 500K. 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That's where you're able to find phone entry details and other rules for this network competition. You must be over 18 and lines will close at 5pm this Friday the 31st of July. So if your phone rings after 5pm this coming Friday, just pick it up. Pick up your phone and you instantly win £500,000 and will transfer it into your account straight after the call. So whatever the plans are for the rest of the summer, the rest of 2026, the rest of your life, well, it's going to take a turn for the better, let's face it. £500,000 this Friday. Just text WIN to 63103 right now. On the way in the next 15, we'll get on to Calvin Harris and Clementine Douglas, as well as that World Cup anthem from Shakira and Burna Boy. It's
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1: Beyonce with Texas Hold'em on Hits Radio. It is Hattie with you. Now, with the World Cup done and dusted, perhaps you're like, got a bit of a football-shaped hole in your heart. I mean, the summer of sport continues. Yes, Wimbledon is done. And the cycling, if you're into it, like me, you'll be sad that the Tour de France has come to a close today as well. Well, Shakira and Burna Boy succeeded with their World Cup tune that they put out, which kind of made me laugh, right? Because as a cycling fan, you can hear other nationalities like shouting as the cyclists go past. And die-die means like come on or let's go in a few different languages, including Italian. So imagine hearing that if you were British on your bike cycling past and you've got fans going die die. It'd be quite terrifying, really, wouldn't it? And really, they're just encouraging you to go faster. This is that track from Shakira.

0: It's Teddy Swims on Hits Radio with Lose Control. And this Friday, you could be winning £500,000 if you haven't yet got your number entered for Make Me a Winner. All the details on the way for you in a bit. Now, what is the biggest ick? Like something that just really kind of puts you off somebody. It can be totally irrational, really, can't it? Well, I think I found mine. Well, you know, Usher and Chris Brown are on tour at the moment in North America, where Usher took a fan's phone from the crowd to record a video, and the storage was full, and Usher was there trying to take a video of himself and the fan, and the storage was full. He was like, hold up, I can't do anything because you failed to delete photos. You failed to offload some apps. I feel like that is so icky, although I've got to be honest, that's also kind of me. So I just give myself the ick on the way in a bit. Some Lewis Capaldi, and we'll do a Hits Radio throwback from Eminem as well.
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0: Lose yourself. Happy with you. So if you were one of the lucky ones who managed to get to see Lewis Capaldi at his BST Hyde Park gig a couple of weeks ago, I feel like it was one of the most emotional gigs ever. I mean, the guy knows how to hold a crowd. He was holding back tears. Everyone in the crowd was crying. If you didn't take a packet of tissues with you, then you were there just wiping away the tears. This is Stay Love. Lewis Capaldi for you on Hits Radio.
1: Oh,

0: throwback energy in the form of Justin Bieber, Beauty and a Beat. It's Hattie with you. And as we get ourselves into the tiny hours of Monday morning, I've got some Alex Warren on the way, as well as some Tame Impala and Jenny. And I'll give you all the details on how £500,000 could be landing in your bank account later this week in Make Me a Winner.
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8: 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Charing Cross and Waterloo East stations will close from the 26th of July to the 16th of August for once-in-a-generation upgrades. Trains that usually run into Charing Cross will be diverted into other London stations. 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
10: The top stories this hour. The suspect behind the mass stabbing and van attack at Berlin Pride on Saturday night has been killed. The 21-year-old radicalised German-born man of Lebanese descent was tracked down to the northwest of the capital. Police spokesman Jörn Iflender has given more details.
11: The suspect in the attack was located in an allotment garden complex in Spandau. He approached our officers with a stabbing weapon, was stopped by our special operations unit using a firearm, and subsequently died.
10: One person was killed during the celebrations and 29 injured. It's being treated as an Islamist terror attack. A 33-year-old man has been arrested on suspicion of causing death by dangerous driving after four people, including a baby girl, were killed following a crash in Derby. Emergency services were called to the A38 on Saturday night. A 16-year-old boy has been charged with murdering a teenager in Luton. The 17-year-old was attacked on Kingsway Recreation Ground on Friday night. Four other teenagers have also been arrested in connection with his murder. The Ukrainian president will be Andy Burnham's first international visitor. The prime minister will host Volodymyr Zelensky later, a week after taking office. Reuben Ward says the home crowd helped him achieve Commonwealth glory in the men's all-round gymnastics. He became the first Scotsman ever to take gold in the event at the Glasgow Arena. And Ward tells us what his highlights of the day have been.
12: I think seeing the final score come through and knowing that I won the gold medal and like everyone jumping around me and absolutely screaming, jumping, that was so special. I think that was like a wave of emotions that I've never experienced. And then standing up in front of the crowd with my flag on and they're just living the moment, being in the moment.
10: Meanwhile, St Mirren have been drawn away to Rangers in the last 16 of the Scottish League Cup. The holders progressed despite a 1-0 defeat at home to Dunfermline. And Slovenia's Tadej Pogacar has made cycling history at the Tour de France. The defending champions claimed a record-equalling fifth title. From Sky News, I'm Stevie Shillinglaw.
0: All right, early Monday morning. It's Hattie with you. Throwback from Gaga on the way and some Alex Warren. And I'll give you all the details on this week's Make Me a Winner.

It's Just Dance, off her debut album The Fame, released in 2009, which actually is the most or second most streamed album of the decade. Isn't that wild? Although, yeah, you can kind of understand it. It's Lady Gaga after all. Jax Jones and Eminem coming your way after this from Tame Impala and Jenny, who I'd never have in a million years expected to team up, but I'm so glad they did. It's Dracula. Oh.

0: Jax Jones and Emenike on Hits Radio. Now, Gracie Abrams put out her third album, Daughter From Hell, just a couple of weeks ago. And in fact, like last week. And Flirty's Will and James had a fry-up with her. If you missed it, you can go and check the full thing out over on our YouTube. Whilst you're there, hit subscribe. But they were talking about the album and its name.
1: Tell us the story behind Daughter From Hell. What does it mean? Are you the daughter from hell?
2: Yes, I think I was. I think, like, regardless of the dynamic, I think being a kid in relation to your parent is just inevitably full of friction and yeah. differences. And I think it's just been an interesting change in the past, you know, couple years, where all I want is to soak up as much time and wisdom as I can get from my family. And when I was younger, I would try to sort of avoid that. And it felt very immediately correct that would be the title, because I feel like all of the songs on this record are sort of about different kinds of conflict that I today, being as old as I've ever been, feel like I have the most kind of perspective, I suppose.
0: It's Gracie Abrams talking about her new album, Daughter From Hell. And this is her latest single. It's called Look At My Life on Hits Radio.

0: Ed Sheeran with Azizam on Hits Radio for your early Monday start. Hits Radio. So how do you fancy? £500,000? I mean, obviously, the answer is yes. Why would you say no to that? Well, this Friday, in Make Me a Winner, somebody will be winning that cash. And it can only be you if you get your number in the draw. I really do hope it is your lucky turn. Every Friday, a guaranteed winner, and it is tax-free as well. This week, £500,000. Your summer would just be totally sorted. Imagine being able to upgrade all your meals. Like, you could go to the fanciest supermarkets. You could get all the nice picky bits. You could get a water slide in your garden for the little ones. 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How about that? 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Lines will close at 5 p.m. on Friday the 31st of July. That's this coming Friday. And then if your phone rings, pick it up. 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It is tax-free. I really hope it's you that gets that call. Get your number entered. 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On the way in a bit, a throwback from Alicia Keys, and we'll do the latest one from Bruno Mars as well on Hits Radio.
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Joe and Ashanti. It's Hits Radio. Early Monday morning, I'm Hattie. So if you're a big Script fan, maybe you have already got tickets for their arena tour that is happening later this year. It starts in October, running all the way until the end of the year, really like November. And they've got a new album coming out in less than a month's time, The User's Guide to Being Human. I love that title. And this is one of the singles off it. It's called The Crowd Was Singing.

0: It's really a throwback from Little Mix. And this Friday, you could be winning £500,000 in Make Me a Winner. If you fancy upgrading your summer, make sure you keep listening. Or you can just get yourself over to makemeawinner.co.uk right now to enter. Now, have you seen The Odyssey yet? The film of the year, the Christopher Nolan epic. I went to see it on Friday night. And, oh, I mean, it's 3 hours of pure cinematic perfection. Well, I saw something the other day that basically was detailing the safest times to take a bathroom break during The Odyssey, which means you won't miss anything. Around the 25 to 30 minute mark, around the 1 hour mark, 1 hour 45 minutes, the 2 hour 10 minute mark. I mean, how many times are you needing to pee during one film? Well, if you get one of those massive drinks, then yeah, maybe a few times. Maybe just don't hydrate well the day that you go, so you don't need to miss a thing on the way. Some Ray and Olivia Dean. It's
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Where is my husband on Hits Radio? I'm home of Fleur, East, Will and James on Hits Radio Breakfast. They're back this morning from 6 a.m. giving you a chance to win your way in to see Ariana Grande and Miles Smith. You could be going to see them live in concert. It's all part of Hits Radio's 100 Days of Summer, giving you the chance to get your hands on your share, millions of pounds, to make me a winner, some trips of a lifetime for your summer, and getting yourself into gigs that you do not want to.

0: Boy bands of all time, it is Blue on Hits Radio. I'm Hattie, and that is me, done and dusted for the morning. Have a gorgeous start to your week, whatever you're up to. And don't forget, £500,000 up for grabs and Make Me a Winner this week. You can get yourself entered at makemeawinner.co.uk right now. Mary Manderfield is on the way, and she's going to get on a throwback from Ellie Goulding, as well as new Stella Lefty after the latest news.
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18: Top stories this hour. German police have confirmed they've shot dead the man suspected of the vehicle ramming and stabbing attack near Berlin Pride. Officers say the 21-year-old rushed towards them with a weapon after finding him in a garden in the Spandau district yesterday. One person was killed and 29 others injured during the attack on Saturday. Alfonso Pantisano is the Berlin Senate's queer commissioner.
19: I can only encourage everyone to stay calm at the moment and to rely on hope. And the queer community has known how to regain the streets that we apparently are not allowed to walk on.
18: A baby girl is among four people killed following a car crash on the A38 in Derby on Saturday night. Two women aged 18 and 30 and a 36-year-old man were pronounced dead at the scene. Andy Burnham will host Volodymyr Zelensky later, his first international visitor since taking office a week ago. The Prime Minister is expected to say he'll maintain Sir Keir Starmer's unwavering support for Ukraine in its war with Russia. President Zelensky says their first call last Monday was very good.
20: We spoke about some basic things, not with details, because I understand what has been when you just became the leader, and I count that we will have productive, very open bilateral meeting.
18: There's no decision yet on whether to order a full evacuation of Bordeaux. A huge wildfire is moving ever closer to the French city. A 16-year-old boy has been charged with murdering a teenager in Luton. The 17-year-old boy was attacked on Kingsway Recreation Ground on Friday night following what police describe as disorder. He died later in hospital. In sport, Britain's Lewis Hamilton has slipped 50 points off F1 championship leader Kimi Antonelli going into the summer break. The Ferrari driver finished fourth at the Hungarian Grand Prix, but was demoted to fifth due to a penalty for speeding in the pit lane. Lando Norris won the race for the second year in a row. From Sky News, I'm Stevie Shillinglong.
10: 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BB Rexha and Faith has been out.